0: Tonight's Delilah's Dilemma is from Brenda, who says, thanks for taking time out of your day to read my message. My husband and I have been together for 13 years. He's 10 years older than I am, and that's never bothered me until now, as we enter our 50s and 60s. We used to do things together, like going for walks, taking in a movie, going out to dinner, but we've completely stopped doing everything that held us together as a couple. On many occasions, I've tried to make him understand what's happening to our marriage, and all he can ever say is, well, I'm trying to work on it. When I try to get him to tell me what's on his mind, his response is, I don't know. We're often together 24/7 because we team drive an 18-wheeler, and all we do is argue. There are times I stay with my elderly parents, and he says he misses me. It's all lovey-dovey over text, but as soon as we're in each other's presence, we're like two raging bulls with steam coming out of our ears. I feel so lonely, so alone, so depressed and unworthy. I've been diagnosed with PTSD, anxiety, depression, and ADHD. I know this isn't helpful to our situation, but I feel like the breakdown in our marriage is a big part of our problem. Should I stay in the marriage or should I hit the road? Thank you from Brenda. Brenda, I am going to share my mother Delilah words of advice coming up next. You're listening to Delilah. On Light 98.7.
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18: Here's your WHOP Weather Center forecast. 72 tonight, under partly cloudy skies, southwesterly winds at around 5 miles an hour. Sunshine mixed with clouds at times again. Tomorrow, highs around 95. Partly cloudy skies, tomorrow night, chance of rain showers, 66. Slight chance of rain showers, Tuesday, with highs in the mid-80s, partly cloudy, Wednesday. That's the forecast. I'm meteorologist Megan Mulford for 98.7 Light FM. Currently, it's 87 degrees.
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0: keeping you company all night long as summer fades into autumn. Kids are back in school. Students are back in college. You got to get up early once again. And now the days are going to get shorter. Nights are going to get longer. And music is going to be all the sweeter here on the radio. I kind of love fall for a lot of reasons. Number one, boots. I'm addicted to boots. Probably have way too many pairs of them, but I don't care. I wear them everywhere. And I love fall because I can wear my boots and leggings. I hope you are having a bootiful night. Thank you for joining me. You're listening to Delilah. On Light 98.7. 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For women with postmenopausal osteoporosis at high risk for fracture, there's more you can do to strengthen your bones. Evenity is the only bone builder that also helps slow bone loss. 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
17: Here's your WHOP Weather Center forecast. 72 tonight, under partly cloudy skies, southwesterly winds at around 5 miles an hour. Sunshine mixed with clouds at times again. Tomorrow, highs around 95. Partly cloudy skies, tomorrow night, chance of rain showers, 66. Slight chance of rain showers, Tuesday, with highs in the mid-80s, partly cloudy, Wednesday. That's the forecast. I'm meteorologist Megan Mulford for 98.7 Light FM. Currently, it's 87 degrees.
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1: We're always mixing it up here on the show with intriguing stories of relationships. Stories that will hopefully inspire you. Some that might puzzle you. Others that might make your heart melt with empathy. And some that you're just going to say, oh my word, Delilah, get real. They didn't just say that. All that and more

0: You know, it can be so hard in times of trial, when you're going through difficult times, to remember that there is a tomorrow and that all things will be made new again. It's easy to forget that, especially as we head into the winter months, especially as we say goodbye to summer and sunshine, and the days get shorter and the nights get longer and the leaves are starting to fall. But don't lose that special spirit inside of you. Let it remain there even when the trees are starting to lose their leaves. Remind yourself that things will be made new again. We'll be back. You're listening to Delilah. 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For women with postmenopausal osteoporosis at high risk for fracture, there's more you can do to strengthen your bones. Evenity is the only bone builder that also helps slow bone loss. 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
12: Here's your WHOP Weather Center forecast. 72 tonight, under partly cloudy skies, southwesterly winds at around 5 miles an hour. Sunshine mixed with clouds at times again. Tomorrow, highs around 95. Partly cloudy skies, tomorrow night, chance of rain showers, 66. Slight chance of rain showers, Tuesday, with highs in the mid-80s, partly cloudy, Wednesday. That's the forecast. I'm meteorologist Megan Mulford for 98.7 Light FM. Right now, 86.
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0: You know, on this show, we talk about a lot of things. We talk about love, life, families, children, adoption. We talk about dreams. We talk about legendary love stories. We talk about our kids and our friends' kids. I want to be a safe place to come. I want this show to be a safe place for you to come at night, where you can dream your wildest dreams, and then you can put feet to those dreams. It's one thing to dream of being a singer, a producer, entertainer. It's one thing to dream of being a writer or a painter. It's another thing to do the hard work of doing it. So I'm here to encourage the dreams, but more importantly, I am here to help you to find the courage and the strength to just do it. Just get off your behind and do it. Start writing. Put your pen on a piece of paper or sit down at a computer and start typing and share those stories with the world that are inside your heart and your mind. Start painting. Find an easel. Find a canvas. If you can't afford a canvas, find a piece of paper. If you can't afford to buy paints, then go to a thrift store and buy some colored pencils for 99 cents and start drawing, start sketching, start creating, start knitting or crocheting. And then take that wonderfulness, that wonderful thing, that wonderfulness that you've created and give it away. Give it to somebody that it will touch their heart in a profound way. Something to think about on this night. Thank you for joining me. 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
17: Here's your WHOP Weather Center forecast. 72 tonight, under partly cloudy skies, southwesterly winds at around 5 miles an hour. Sunshine mixed with clouds at times again. Tomorrow, highs around 95. Partly cloudy skies, tomorrow night, chance of rain showers, 66. Slight chance of rain showers, Tuesday, with highs in the mid-80s, partly cloudy, Wednesday. That's the forecast. I'm meteorologist Megan Mulford for 98.7 Light FM. 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
1: I want to encourage you. I want to support you. I want to applaud you. And then I want you to turn around and take that encouragement and share it with someone else. Be a bright light. 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

0: As the temperatures begin to drop, as the days grow shorter, the sun is coming up later in the morning. I have a friend who doesn't sleep. She sleeps, but she's kind of a babby. She goes to bed about 8:30 or 9 o'clock, and then she gets up at 3 or 4 in the morning. And she said it's dark now until later in the morning. It's that transitional time between the warmth of summer and the cool of autumn. That transition can evoke feelings of change, can bring about a feeling of reflection, a feeling of gratitude. I hope you are having a grateful night. I am grateful for you. I truly am. If not for you, my listeners, over all these years, I would have had to have gotten a real job. I don't know what that would look like because I don't know how to do anything real. Like, I don't know how to use computers. I don't know how to add numbers up. I don't know what I would do if I had to get a real job. So thank you for making my life so good that I get to be here talking to you every night. 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For women with postmenopausal osteoporosis at high risk for fracture, there's more you can do to strengthen your bones. Evenity is the only bone builder that also helps slow bone loss. 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
12: Here's your WHOP Weather Center forecast. 72 tonight, under partly cloudy skies, southwesterly winds at around 5 miles an hour. Sunshine mixed with clouds at times again. Tomorrow, highs around 95. Partly cloudy skies, tomorrow night, chance of rain showers, 66. Slight chance of rain showers, Tuesday, with highs in the mid-80s, partly cloudy, Wednesday. That's the forecast. I'm meteorologist Megan Mulford for 98.7 Light FM. 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
17: Here's your WHOP Weather Center forecast.
15: 72 tonight under partly cloudy skies, southwesterly winds at around 5 miles an hour. Sunshine mixed with clouds at times again tomorrow, highs around 95. Partly cloudy skies tomorrow night, chance of rain showers 66. Slight chance of rain showers Tuesday with highs in the mid-80s, partly cloudy Wednesday. That's the forecast. I'm meteorologist Megan Mulford for 98.7 Light FM. 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

like 10,000 spoons when all you need is a knife. 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And isn't it ironic? 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
1: 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And whatever it is you're going through is not going to go away, but you will have the strength to get through it.

0: Do you have a spontaneous spirit? Are you spontaneous? Do you like to do things spur of the moment? Are you willing to be flexible? I can't spend much time around people who are not flexible. I was raised by a father who was not flexible. He could be spontaneous sometimes, but he lived within this rigid set of expectations. He had unrealistic expectations of himself and unrealistic expectations of others. And so even the simplest of things had to be done the right way, like carving a pumpkin or decorating a Christmas tree or packing to go camping. He had all these rules in his head of how things had to be done. I don't like that. I didn't like it then. I like it even less now. I hope you are a go with the flow kind of person, that you can adapt. And when life gives you lemons, you can make lemonade. I hope that you have learned not to put such high expectations on others or on situations. I know some people that can go see a play or go see the Grand Canyon or go see something fabulous, but because they had certain expectations in their mind, it didn't measure up. Life is too precious for that. Life is way too precious. Cherish this present moment and live it fully. 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
21: Here's your WHOP Weather Center forecast. 72 tonight, under partly cloudy skies, southwesterly winds at around 5 miles an hour. Sunshine mixed with clouds at times again. Tomorrow, highs around 95. Partly cloudy skies, tomorrow night, chance of rain showers, 66. Slight chance of rain showers Tuesday with highs in the mid-80s, partly cloudy Wednesday. That's the forecast. I'm meteorologist Megan Mulford for 98.7 Light FM. 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
15: Here's your WHOP Weather Center forecast. 72 tonight, under partly cloudy skies, southwesterly winds at around 5 miles an hour. Sunshine mixed with clouds at times again. Tomorrow, highs around 95. Partly cloudy skies, tomorrow night, chance of rain showers, 66. Slight chance of rain showers, Tuesday, with highs in the mid-80s, partly cloudy, Wednesday. That's the forecast. I'm meteorologist Megan Mulford for 98.7 Light FM. 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
1: So what are you doing tonight? 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Whatever you're doing, I'm glad you're spending this time with us. 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

0: Have I mentioned that September is my favorite time of year this month? The kids going back to school and Friday night lights, football games, all the excitement of fall sports, and just the change in the atmosphere, the change in the air, the energy, the excitement, the beauty of fallen leaves. I hope you are having a wonderful September. If you've got birthdays this month like we do, I hope you are celebrating with folks that you love. 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
16: Here's your WHOP Weather Center forecast. Partly cloudy skies overnight with lows around 72. Winds out of the south at around 5 miles an hour. Daytime highs approaching 95 Monday. Lows around 66 Monday night. Chance of rain showers. Daytime highs approaching 84 Tuesday with a slight chance for showers. 80, a mix of clouds and sun Wednesday. That's the forecast. I'm meteorologist Megan Mulford for 98.7 Light FM. 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
9: Here's your WHOP Weather Center forecast. Partly cloudy skies overnight with lows around 72. Winds out of the south at around 5 miles an hour. Daytime highs approaching 95 Monday. Lows around 66 Monday night. Chance of rain showers. Daytime highs approaching 84 Tuesday with a slight chance for showers. 80, a mix of clouds and sun Wednesday. That's the forecast. I'm meteorologist Megan Mulford for 98.7 Light FM. Right now, 79.
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1: NBC News Radio, I'm Rob Martier. An ICE officer shot and seriously wounded a Venezuelan man during an incident in North Austin on Sunday afternoon. A source told NBC News the man was in the U.S. illegally and subject to a final order of removal. He was transported to a local hospital with a gunshot wound to the torso and remained in serious but stable condition. In his first interview since the conclusion of Lindsey Clancy's trial, Patrick Clancy spoke about the loss of his three children. In an interview with CBS 60 Minutes that aired Sunday, he said he believes he did the best he could with the information and resources available at the time, but continues to live with the outcome every day. The Packers rallied for a 20-17 victory over the Jets in overtime at MetLife Stadium. Trey Smack kicked a 26-yard field goal in OT to win it for Green Bay. The Packers are now 1-1. New York dropped to 1-1. Rob Martier, NBC News Radio.
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3: And this update is brought to you by Ash Brunson's All Clean. Bluegrass Splash Family Aquatic Center in Hopkinsville could be transformed into a splash pad and indoor pool following a presentation at Thursday's Committee of the Whole meeting. According to Hopkinsville Parks and Recreation Superintendent Toby Hudson, the indoor pool could cost around $5 million and the splash pad around $3 million. Now the next step is getting community feedback. The number of first-time filings for unemployment are increasing across Kentucky. That's according to the U.S. Department of Labor, which says for the week ending September 12th, there were more than 1,600 first-time filings in the state, which is more than 1,000 more filings than the week prior. And Northern Kentucky Congressman Thomas Massey is introducing a measure that would limit funding for flock cameras. The resolution would prohibit federal dollars from going toward real-time surveillance cameras. Deontay Berry reporting.
4: Here's your WHOP Weather Center forecast. Partly cloudy skies overnight with lows around 72. Winds out of the south at around 5 miles an hour. Daytime highs approaching 95 Monday. Lows around 66 Monday night. Chance of rain showers. Daytime highs approaching 84 Tuesday with a slight chance for showers. 80, a mix of clouds and sun Wednesday. That's the forecast. I'm meteorologist Megan Mulford for 98.7 Light FM. Right now, 79.
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Things can only get better. There's Hojo, Howard Jones, starting out another great hour of great music. Teddy Swims and Madonna coming up after Taylor's version of her song Blank Space. Here's Taylor Swift.

0: You got to keep it in control, right? There's Teddy Swims' Lose Control, also Madonna, Like a Prayer, and Blank Space, Taylor's version from Taylor Swift. Coming up later this hour, we'll take a look at today in history and music history. Taylor Swift will be in that look back. Coming up in just a couple of minutes, we'll look forward to Stevie Nicks and Kelly Clarkson coming up.
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3: Here's your WHOP Weather Center forecast. Partly cloudy skies overnight with lows around 72. Winds out of the south at around 5 miles an hour. Daytime highs approaching 95 Monday. Lows around 66 Monday night. Chance of rain showers. Daytime highs approaching 84 Tuesday with a slight chance for showers. 80, a mix of clouds and sun Wednesday. That's the forecast. I'm meteorologist Megan Mulford for 98.7 Light FM. Right now, 79.
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0: Kelly Clarkson, behind these hazel eyes, sporting a new haircut these days, a little shorter, kind of a bob haircut that people have noticed and commented about. Proclaimers, I'm going to be 500 miles right before Kelly Clarkson. Britney Spears and Adele coming up next.
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0: Tonight She Comes, The Cars, wrapping up that set of music. Also in that set, Britney Spears, Baby One More Time, and Rolling in the Deep from Adele. Let's roll into history and take a look at history and music history for this day. It was on this day in 1969, the cartoon group The Archies claimed the top spot in America on the Billboard Hot 100 chart with their song Sugar Sugar. It spent 4 weeks at number one in 1969. The first day, this day, September 20th, 1969. 1973, we lost a great singer-songwriter, Jim Croce. At the age of 30, Jim was killed in a plane crash in Natchitoches, Louisiana. 1973. In 2014, Meghan Trainor's All About That Bass hit number one for the first of 8 weeks at number one. It knocked Taylor Swift's Shake It Off off the number one spot. So Meghan Trainor took it literally and shook Taylor Swift right off of the top of the charts. And that's a look at today, September 20th.
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9: Here's your WHOP Weather Center forecast. Partly cloudy skies overnight with lows around 72. Winds out of the south at around 5 miles an hour. Daytime highs approaching 95 Monday. Lows around 66 Monday night. Chance of rain showers. Daytime highs approaching 84 Tuesday with a slight chance for showers. 80, a mix of clouds and sun Wednesday. That's the forecast. I'm meteorologist Megan Mulford for 98.7 Light FM. Right now, 79.
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1: NBC News Radio, I'm Tammy Trujillo. An ICE officer shot and seriously wounded a Venezuelan man during an incident in North Austin Sunday afternoon. A source told NBC News the man was in the U.S. illegally and was subject to a final order of removal. He was taken to a local hospital and listed in serious but stable condition. President Trump says he's converting his proposed triumphal arch in Washington, D.C. into a top-grade military complex. In a post on Truth Social Sunday, Trump said he made the decision at the strong request of the U.S. military, as well as for national security purposes. The president says the arch would house, store, and have the rapid ability to use large numbers of drones plus snipers on both the roof and plaza areas. Google says its AI model Gemini hacked three different companies. Google officials say it happened in May during a test of its AI software. The tech company stressed that in all three cases, the test was stopped before any information was accessed. Tammy Trujillo, NBC News Radio.
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3: And this update is brought to you by Ash Brunson's All Clean. Bluegrass Splash Family Aquatic Center in Hopkinsville could be transformed into a splash pad and indoor pool following a presentation at Thursday's Committee of the Whole meeting. According to Hopkinsville Parks and Recreation Superintendent Toby Hudson, the indoor pool could cost around $5 million and the splash pad around $3 million. Now the next step is getting community feedback. The number of first-time filings for unemployment are increasing across Kentucky. That's according to the U.S. Department of Labor, which says for the week ending September 12th, there were more than 1,600 first-time filings in the state, which is more than 1,000 more filings than the week prior. And Northern Kentucky Congressman Thomas Massey is introducing a measure that would limit funding for flock cameras. The resolution would prohibit federal dollars from going toward real-time surveillance cameras. Deontay Berry reporting.
4: Here's your WHOP Weather Center forecast. Sunshine mixed with clouds at times today, with daytime highs approaching 95. Winds out of the northwest at around 5 miles an hour. Partly cloudy skies again. Tonight, chance for showers. Lows level off around 66. Cloudy skies with a few peaks of sun. Tomorrow, slight chance for showers. Daytime highs approaching 84. That's the forecast. I'm meteorologist Megan Mulford for 98.7 Light FM. Currently, it's 81 degrees.
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Jason Mraz, and I'm yours, starting out another hour of great music. I'm yours for several more hours. I'm Joe with Glass Animals coming up. Hang on for Sheryl Crow. Here's The Search Is Over. It's Survivor.

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0: Glass Animals with a huge hit, Heat Waves. That was really big a couple of years ago. And right before that, Sheryl Crow, All I Want to Do Is Have Some Fun. I'm Joe, providing the fun, hopefully, with great music. Hope you're having fun. Survivor in there, too, with The Search Is Over. Fun music coming up from Ella Langley, the number one song in the country, again. Also, Tom Petty on the way.
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4: Here's your WHOP Weather Center forecast.
5: Sunshine mixed with clouds at times today, with daytime highs approaching 95. Winds out of the northwest at around 5 miles an hour. Partly cloudy skies again. Tonight, chance for showers. Lows level off around 66. Cloudy skies with a few peaks of sun. Tomorrow, slight chance for showers. Daytime highs approaching 84. That's the forecast. I'm meteorologist Megan Mulford for 98.7 Light FM. Currently, it's 81 degrees.
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0: You know, it must have been love. That's Roxette. It must have been love. I Won't Back Down, Tom Petty, and also Ella Langley with Choosing Texas. If you're a Tom Petty fan like me, you should know there's a new Tom Petty box set coming out called Origins 1971 to 1978 with lots of great, cool early Tom Petty and the Heartbreakers music. And they just released a new video called Parade of Loons. Ian Armitage, who played young Sheldon on TV, is in the video, and it's a current video. The song is from the 70s, but the video that they just released is something that was just put together recently. You can check that out online right now.
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0: They just wrapped up their tour this summer that started in early July. They were out once again this year with Blues Traveler and Spin Doctors. There's Gin Blossoms and Hey Jealousy. And that tour just wrapped up this week. Time to take a look at the birthdays for today. Happy birthday to you if your birthday is September 20. I'm sorry, today's the 20th. Got to get my current calendar in front of me. Happy birthday to Kristen Johnson, the actress from Third Rock from the Sun is 59. Sophia Loren, legendary actress, 92 years young. Actor Gary Cole, these days on NCIS, 70 today. Ben Shepherd, bassist with Soundgarden, 58. And Philip Phillips, your season 11 winner of American Idol, is celebrating birthday number 36.
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11: Here's your WHOP Weather Center forecast.
12: Sunshine mixed with clouds at times today, with daytime highs approaching 95. Winds out of the northwest at around 5 miles an hour. Partly cloudy skies again tonight. Chance for showers. Lows level off around 66. Cloudy skies with a few peaks of sun tomorrow. Slight chance for showers. Daytime highs approaching 84. That's the forecast. I'm meteorologist Megan Mulford for 98.7 Light FM. Currently, it's 81 degrees.
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1: NBC News Radio, I'm Tammy Trujillo. President Trump will meet with New York City Mayor Zohran Mamdani today. The mayor's office confirms the two will discuss issues affecting New Yorkers while the president's in town for the United Nations General Assembly meeting. Trump is set to deliver remarks and meet with global leaders on Tuesday. A new poll shows the president's approval rating has hit a new second-term low ahead of November's midterm elections. According to the NBC News poll, Trump's approval rating stands at 41% among registered voters. Meanwhile, 55% of voters say they believe Trump's policies have hurt the economy. NASA says it's given SpaceX a $946 million contract to fly three more astronauts to the International Space Station. The announcement extends the company's crewed flights to the station through 2030. The deal brings SpaceX's total number of NASA astronaut flights under contract to 17 and raises the total value of contracts to nearly $6 billion. Tammy Trujillo, NBC News Radio.
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3: And this update is brought to you by Ash Brunson's All Clean. Bluegrass Splash Family Aquatic Center in Hopkinsville could be transformed into a splash pad and indoor pool following a presentation at Thursday's Committee of the Whole meeting. According to Hopkinsville Parks and Recreation Superintendent Toby Hudson, the indoor pool could cost around $5 million and the splash pad around $3 million. Now the next step is getting community feedback. The number of first-time filings for unemployment are increasing across Kentucky. That's according to the U.S. Department of Labor, which says for the week ending September 12th, there were more than 1,600 first-time filings in the state, which is more than 1,000 more filings than the week prior. And Northern Kentucky Congressman Thomas Massey is introducing a measure that would limit funding for flock cameras. The resolution would prohibit federal dollars from going toward real-time surveillance cameras. Deontay Berry reporting.
4: Here's your WHOP Weather Center forecast. Sunshine mixed with clouds at times today, with daytime highs approaching 95. Winds out of the northwest at around 5 miles an hour. Partly cloudy skies again. Tonight, chance for showers. Lows level off around 66. Cloudy skies with a few peaks of sun. Tomorrow, slight chance for showers. Daytime highs approaching 84. That's the forecast. I'm meteorologist Megan Mulford for 98.7 Light FM. Right now, it's 79 degrees.
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Daryl Hall and John Oates. Watch out, boys. She'll chew you up because she is a man-eater. I'm Joe saying thanks for coming around and having the radio turned on. Human League and Leona Lewis coming up after When I Come Around. Here's Green Day.

0: where the fascinating music lives, right here with the Human League. Keep feeling fascination. I'm going to hope that you will continue to do that. I will hope that the music I bring you in the next several hours is fascinating. I've got lots of fascinating music. Sir Rod Stewart, Pat Benatar coming up. Also Zedd, Lenny Kravitz, and Olivia Dean all on the way in just a couple of minutes.
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4: Here's your WHOP Weather Center forecast.
5: Sunshine mixed with clouds at times today, with daytime highs approaching 95. Winds out of the northwest at around 5 miles an hour. Partly cloudy skies again tonight. Chance for showers. Lows level off around 66. Cloudy skies with a few peaks of sun tomorrow. Slight chance for showers. Daytime highs approaching 84. That's the forecast. I'm meteorologist Megan Mulford for 98.7 Light FM. Right now, it's 79 degrees.
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0: the rhythm of my heart, the one and only Sir Rod Stewart, sounding good. Right before Rod Stewart, Pat Benatar, Love is a Battlefield, and the middle, Zed, featuring Mary Morris and Gray. I should have put that one in the middle of Pat Benatar and Rod Stewart to make it true to form. Anyway, thanks for hanging out. It's Joe with Chicago, and I promise you, Lenny Kravitz and Olivia Dean, I'll get to them too, coming up.
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0: So Easy to Fall in Love, Olivia Dean. And right before that, Lenny Kravitz with his take on American Woman, the classic from Randy Bachman and Burton Cummings, the Guess Who. Chicago, You Are the Inspiration. They just had a very inspirational and great tour with Styx. For the first time, they toured together, the Windy City Tour, playing all the hits. That just wrapped up a couple of weeks ago with Chicago. Coming up in just a minute, Posty, Post Malone, and No Doubt.
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2: Here's your WHOP Weather Center forecast. A mix of clouds and sun today with a high of 94. Winds out of the northwest, 5 to 10 miles an hour. Partly cloudy tonight, 66. More clouds than sun tomorrow, 84. Sunshine mixed with clouds at times and dry Wednesday and Thursday with highs in the upper 70s. That's the forecast. I'm meteorologist Megan Mulford for 98.7 Light FM. Right now, it's 79 degrees.
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1: NBC News Radio, I'm Tammy Trujillo. President Trump and French President Emmanuel Macron are set to meet in New York today. Both will be in town for the United Nations General Assembly. Trump will also be meeting with New York City Mayor Zohra Mamdani. OpenAI CEO Sam Altman will brief the United Nations Security Council this week. The 15-member Security Council is set to meet Wednesday on AI and international security. An OpenAI spokesperson told Reuters his remarks are expected to focus on the steps OpenAI is taking to ensure AI is safe and benefits people worldwide. Scientists have discovered an enormous new crater on the moon. A study published in Science Advances says the crater measures about 720 feet across and 141 feet deep and was created sometime between April and May of 2024. A NASA blog says researchers believe a fragment of an asteroid or comet, possibly the size of a 3- to 6-story building, hit the lunar surface and created the crater. Tammy Trujillo, NBC News Radio.
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3: And this update is brought to you by Ash Brunson's All Clean. Bluegrass Splash Family Aquatic Center in Hopkinsville could be transformed into a splash pad and indoor pool following a presentation at Thursday's Committee of the Whole meeting. According to Hopkinsville Parks and Recreation Superintendent Toby Hudson, the indoor pool could cost around $5 million and the splash pad around $3 million. Now the next step is getting community feedback. The number of first-time filings for unemployment are increasing across Kentucky. That's according to the U.S. Department of Labor, which says for the week ending September 12th, there were more than 1,600 first-time filings in the state, which is more than 1,000 more filings than the week prior. And Northern Kentucky Congressman Thomas Massey is introducing a measure that would limit funding for flock cameras. The resolution would prohibit federal dollars from going toward real-time surveillance cameras. Deontay Berry reporting.
4: Here's your WHOP Weather Center forecast. A mix of clouds and sun today with a high of 94. Winds out of the northwest, 5 to 10 miles an hour. Partly cloudy tonight, 66. More clouds than sun tomorrow, 84. Sunshine mixed with clouds at times and dry Wednesday and Thursday with highs in the upper 70s. That's the forecast. I'm meteorologist Megan Mulford for 98.7 Light FM. Right now, 77.
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I think we should all give each other a little respect. Don't you? There's Erasure and A Little Respect kicking off another hour of great music with Alex Warren and the Go-Go's coming up after Bring Me to Life. Here's Evanescence.

0: Alex Warren's Ordinary, celebrating the new album, Wild Child, that's been out now for a few weeks. It came out August 31. The Go-Go's, Head Over Heels, and Evanescence, Bring Me to Life. They've got a new album that just came out a couple of months ago. Erasure started the top of the hour with A Little Respect. I'm Joe, respecting you and your wish for more great music. Coming up, Bruno Mars, Mark Cohn, and a man who's going to be in Virginia Beach, Virginia, coming up this coming weekend. Next.
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4: Here's your WHOP Weather Center forecast. A mix of clouds and sun today with a high of 94. Winds out of the northwest, 5 to 10 miles an hour. Partly cloudy tonight, 66. More clouds than sun tomorrow, 84. Sunshine mixed with clouds at times and dry Wednesday and Thursday with highs in the upper 70s. That's the forecast. I'm meteorologist Megan Mulford for 98.7 Light FM. Right now, 77.
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0: Out on the romantic tour, Bruno Mars, Locked Out of Heaven. Also, Mark Cohn, Walking in Memphis. And the man who's going to be in Virginia Beach coming up this weekend on the 26th is John Mellencamp. He just wrapped up his Dance and Words tour, but John's going to be back out on stage. Farm Aid 2026 coming up on September 26th in Virginia Beach.
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0: Like a Virgin, there's Madonna, who is leading the nominations for the MTV VMAs, the Video Music Awards, so she'll be a big part of that show coming up. It's going to be actually on MTV and CBS. Madonna has 11 nominations to lead the way. Snoop Dogg is going to be hosting. That's the VMAs, the Video Music Awards, coming up on CBS and MTV. And congratulations to Madonna with those 11 nominations. Looking forward to that. Looking forward also to more great music coming up in just a couple of minutes. Hang on for Ellie Goulding and Steve Perry.
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9: Here's your WHOP Weather Center forecast. A mix of clouds and sun today with a high of 94. Winds out of the northwest, 5 to 10 miles an hour. Partly cloudy tonight, 66. More clouds than sun tomorrow, 84. Sunshine mixed with clouds at times and dry Wednesday and Thursday with highs in the upper 70s. That's the forecast. I'm meteorologist Megan Mulford for 98.7 Light FM. Right now, 77.
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1: NBC News Radio, I'm Mark Mayfield. President Trump says he is converting his proposed triumphal arch in Washington, D.C. into a top-grade military complex. Jennifer Kuiper explains.
2: In a post on Truth Social, President Trump says he made the decision at the strong request of the U.S. military as well as for national security purposes. The president says the arch would house, store, and have the rapid ability to use large numbers of drones plus snipers on both the roof and plaza areas. Interior Secretary Doug Burgum said earlier this month that work on the proposed arch would begin soon. I'm Jennifer Kuiper.
1: A Venezuelan man is seriously injured after being shot by an ICE agent in Austin, Texas, Sunday afternoon. A source told NBC News the man was in the U.S. illegally and subject to a final order of removal, taken to a local hospital with a gunshot wound. And the Chiefs beat the Colts 33-30 in overtime from Kansas City to cap off NFL Sunday Week 2. Mark Mayfield, NBC News Radio.
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4: And this update is brought to you by Ash Brunson's All Clean. Bluegrass Splash Family Aquatic Center in Hopkinsville could be transformed into a splash pad and indoor pool following a presentation at Thursday's Committee of the Whole meeting. According to Hopkinsville Parks and Recreation Superintendent Toby Hudson, the indoor pool could cost around $5 million and the splash pad around $3 million. Now the next step is getting community feedback. The number of first-time filings for unemployment are increasing across Kentucky. That's according to the U.S. Department of Labor, which says for the week ending September 12th, there were more than 1,600 first-time filings in the state, which is more than 1,000 more filings than the week prior. And Northern Kentucky Congressman Thomas Massey is introducing a measure that would limit funding for flock cameras. The resolution would prohibit federal dollars from going toward real-time surveillance cameras. Deontay Berry reporting.
5: Here's your WHOP Weather Center forecast. Sunshine mixed with clouds at times today, with highs around 94. Northwest winds 5 to 10 miles an hour. Partly cloudy skies tonight, lows level off around 66. High of 84, tomorrow mainly cloudy. Partly cloudy and dry Wednesday and Thursday, with highs in the upper 70s. That's the forecast. I'm meteorologist Megan Mulford for 98.7 Light FM. Right now, 77.
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Getting Crazy with Gnarls Barkley and kicking off another great hour of crazy, great music. See ya. Wilson Phillips coming up. Here's the Cars. Just What I Needed.

0: Unstoppable from Sia. Also right before Sia, Wilson Phillips and Hold On. And Hold On for a second, I was talking about Madonna and her 11 nominations for the VMAs, the MTV VMAs. I'm not sure I mentioned what it is. It's coming up on Saturday. It'll be on CBS TV and MTV Saturday, the 26th of September. So just a few days away. Coming up in just a couple of minutes, Olivia Rodrigo and Men at Work.
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7: Here's your WHOP Weather Center forecast. Sunshine mixed with clouds at times today, with highs around 94. Northwest winds 5 to 10 miles an hour. Partly cloudy skies tonight, lows level off around 66. High of 84. Tomorrow, mainly cloudy. Partly cloudy and dry Wednesday and Thursday, with highs in the upper 70s. That's the forecast. I'm meteorologist Megan Mulford for 98.7 Light FM. Right now, 77.
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0: Third Eye Blind, there's Jumper, and right before Third Eye Blind, Men at Work, Who Can It Be Now? Olivia Rodrigo and Drop Dead. It's me, it's Joe, thanks for asking. Coming up, Britney Spears, Matthew Wilder, and Savage Garden.
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0: Loved You, Savage Garden. Wrapping things up for me. I'm going to get out of here and make way for more great music coming up in just a second. Carly Rae is coming up. Carly Rae Jepsen. Steve Winwood, Sir Steve Winwood. And The Morning Show coming up, too. Stay with us. Have a great day.
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12: Here's your WHOP Weather Center forecast. Sunshine mixed with clouds at times today, with highs around 94. Northwest winds 5 to 10 miles an hour. Partly cloudy skies tonight, lows level off around 66. High of 84, tomorrow mainly cloudy. Partly cloudy and dry Wednesday and Thursday, with highs in the upper 70s. That's the forecast. I'm meteorologist Megan Mulford for 98.7 Light FM. Right now, 77.
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1: NBC News Radio, I'm Michael Kastner. An ICE officer shot and seriously wounded a Venezuelan man during an incident in Austin, Texas. More from Mark Mayfield.
2: A source told NBC News the man was in the U.S. illegally and was subject to a final order of removal. He was taken to a local hospital with a gunshot wound to the torso and was in serious but stable condition. Texas DPS says ICE requested help pursuing a blue Toyota Corolla, but the shooting happened before state troopers arrived. Video verified by NBC News appears to show a dark SUV confronting the Corolla, followed by screeching tires and at least three gunshots.
1: President Trump says he's converting his proposed triumphal arch in Washington, D.C. into what he calls a top-grade military complex. In a post on True Social, Trump said he made the decision at the strong request of the U.S. military, as well as national security purposes. The president says the arch would house, store, and have the rapid ability to use large numbers of drones plus snipers on both the roof and plaza areas. More Democrats say they plan to vote in person in this November's midterm elections. More from Tammy Trujillo.
3: An NBC News poll of registered Democratic voters found 23% plan to vote by mail, compared to 34% at this time in 2024. Some 26% plan to vote in person at an early voting site. That's up 6%, while another 36% say they plan to vote in person on Election Day. This comes as the Supreme Court has blocked President Trump's latest efforts to restrict mail-in voting. I'm Tammy Trujillo.
1: Gas prices are holding steady at $4.47 a gallon as we start off the work week. That's according to AAA. The price is essentially unchanged from yesterday, but that's still 16 cents higher than a week ago. Michael Kastner, NBC News Radio.
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1: The son of supermodel Cindy Crawford is dead. He was 27. Presley Gerber died at a rehabilitation center on Sunday. The Los Angeles County Medical Examiner has not released a cause of death. Presley Gerber's sister, Kaya Gerber, is an actress on the FX series The Shards, and their father, Randy Gerber, is a nightclub entrepreneur. Presley Gerber was arrested for a DUI in 2019. In a statement, his family asked for privacy. And Carrot Top is awake and breathing on his own as he remains hospitalized following a suicide attempt. A representative for the comedian, whose real name is Scott Thompson, told TMZ Scott is under close medical care and is now awake, breathing on his own, and continuing to improve. The representative told the outlet he's surrounded by his family and that Carrot Top is joking around with the medical staff and reading many of his messages from fans that have been shared with him. Governor Gavin Newsom says he's trying to protect California elections before the midterms. More from Jason Campadonia.
5: Newsom signed a baker's dozen of bills he says are aimed at protecting the state's voting systems.
6: The chain of custody to protect our vote by mail process, to protect our equipment and make it a felony if anyone gets in the middle of that chain of custody.
5: He says the bills will prevent President Trump from sending in masked men to intimidate voters.
6: He knows he's going to lose the election. Only way he can win is to rig the election before one vote is cast.
1: Today we're celebrating a song by Earth, Wind, and Fire that has 48 years of staying power, and it celebrates today. More from Bree Tennis.
3: And That's the song that got us on the dance floor back in 1978, and it still gets us moving. But it's not about dancing. It was written to celebrate the expected due date of Maurice White's son, but he came early. And August 1st doesn't have the same ring.
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8: Good morning, and this is Deontay Berry reporting. As we call it a wrap on the first month of the school year, Superintendent Chris Bensel says he thinks it's been a strong start to a year that's had a lot of firsts, especially at the new Christian County High School. He says there's always room for improvement, and they have ambitions to be the top high school in the state, which will take some time to make happen, but he's been pleased with what he's seen out of the school so far.
9: We're not perfect. We have a lot more work to get done, a process of getting where we want to go. To become one of the best high schools in the state of Kentucky is probably a 3 to 5 year mark away. But like I agree with you. I think from the perception of outside looking in, and I'm outside looking sometimes, everything's going as planned. And so I'm very excited about where we're at. I'm more excited about where we want to head.
8: Bluegrass Splash Family Aquatic Center in Hopkinsville could be transformed into a splash pad and indoor pool following a presentation at Thursday's Committee of the Whole meeting. Hopkinsville Parks and Recreation Superintendent Toby Hudson says the building housing the pool will be 220 feet by 120 feet and will include showers, restrooms, office spaces, and a party room. Then the proposed pool is set to be 164 feet by 82 feet. Hudson says the pool and the facility could cost between $4.4 million and $5.5 million and have an annual operating budget of $540,000.
10: Total facility cost for that indoor of low end 4.5, high end 5.5 million. That's just on the indoor building itself. We're proposing or are kind of looking at an operational budget of about $540,000 per year to operate the facility.
8: The proposed splash pad is over 12,500 square feet and will include over 50 spray features. Hudson says it will include play zones for infants and toddlers, children older than 12 years old, and a universal zone for all ages. The splash pad's construction could cost between $3 million and $3.3 million and have an annual operating budget of $365,000. Following the presentation, Hudson says their next step is to develop a survey sharing the possible plans for Bluegrass Splash and allow community members to give their feedback. It's not often that the bones that make up the Barkley Lock are out in the open air, but that's the case right now as the U.S. Army Corps of Engineers works to reinforce this critical navigation link on the Cumberland River. The draining took place in early August, allowing for inspection, repair, and reinforcement before commercial traffic is set to resume on October 1st. In the last year, roughly 24 million tons of cargo was passed through the Barkley Lock. Deontay Berry reporting.
0: Here's your WHOP Weather Center forecast. Sunshine mixed with clouds at times today, with highs around 94. Northwest winds 5 to 10 miles an hour. Partly cloudy skies tonight, lows level off around 66. High of 84. Tomorrow, mainly cloudy. Partly cloudy and dry Wednesday and Thursday, with highs in the upper 70s. That's the forecast. I'm meteorologist Megan Mulford for 98.7 Light FM. Right now, 77.
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3: The World Health Organization's warning of a healthcare worker shortage in the coming years. The organization published a workforce trends article that forecasts 67 countries will not have enough healthcare workers to meet health needs by the year 2030. The report shows nearly one in four doctors on average is older than 55 and will retire in the next decade. That number is close to one in three doctors in high-income countries. The next test flight of SpaceX's massive Starship
12: has been delayed. Rory O'Neill with more.
13: The Starship Flight 14 is slipping to September 28th. Posting online, SpaceX didn't give a reason for the delay, but said the new launch date still needs approval from regulators. The plan is to launch from Texas and, for the first time, reach orbit with Starship and deploy Starlink satellites. The flight will be Starship's longest at 10 hours, ending in a splashdown in the Pacific off the coast of Chile.
12: And as the pros and cons of data centers continue to be discussed across the country, a data center that's set to be built in Pittsburgh is leading to some threats. City Councilwoman Arlene Kubota saying she was assaulted by a woman who opposes the project.
19: She grabbed me and shoved me a couple of times and had very strong words with me.
12: Meanwhile, Nevada's governor has issued an executive order to establish some data center development standards.
20: The order reduces tax breaks for new data centers and requires them to sign a, quote, community support commitment to cover water and power costs. The move comes amid debate over data center tax abatements, with some calling for an end to the incentives. The Data Center Coalition, representing major industry players, praised Lombardo's leadership on the issue. The executive order will only affect new data centers, not existing facilities that have cost the state millions in lost tax revenue. I'm Sam Speck.
12: And thousands of Melissa and Doug toys sold at Target have been recalled. About 84,000 Light and Sounds fire truck activity boards sold at Target can pose a choking hazard, according to the company. And J.K. Maxx has recalled about 200,000 heated blankets and pads sold on Amazon after some reports of burning, overheating, and melting. I'm Monica Nelson with your consumer and business news.
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22: Talking sleep right now, research out of China shows that the type of sleep you get matters more than you think. Scientists at Peking University found that more REM sleep was tied to a lower risk of 83 diseases, including heart failure, dementia, Parkinson's, Alzheimer's, and multiple sclerosis. More deep sleep was linked to lower risk of 7 conditions, including type 2 diabetes, major depression, and sleep apnea. But how do you get a good night's sleep? H.A. Schwichtenberg in the College of Health and Human Sciences Department at Purdue University says avoid naps more than 10 to 20 minutes, have a consistent bedtime, and set conditions to cool, dark, and quiet. Dr. Schwichtenberg also recommends avoid eating large amounts of food, alcohol, and blue light exposure after dinner. The CDC recently reported that 7 out of 10 American adults say they're experiencing fatigue on multiple days over the past 3 months. Health update. I'm Sarah Lee Kessler.
23: Planning a new or renovated pasture? Hi, I'm Jody Henke. The performance of grazing animals heavily depends on the nutritional value of the forages they consume as you're living the country life.
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23: Making good decisions as to what forage species to plant in a given field is a requirement for success. You want the best nutrition for grazing animals while making sure the crop is suited to your land. Dr. Gary Lacefield is a retired extension forage specialist at the University of Kentucky. He says there are several reasons why you need to know what will grow best on your farm. The first is economic. Most of us are in the habit of looking for the lowest price and not thinking about long-term consequences. He says the potential for higher returns with better varieties is immense.
1: So I want to make sure that I get something that's adapted, something that's resistant to as many diseases and insects and pests that might come along, and then also something that's persistent. I'd like to seed it and have it grow for several different years. And it would be productive over those years, and I could make money with it.
23: He also recommends incorporating legumes because they complement the grasses well.
1: Legumes, first of all, have a very unique ability to take nitrogen from the air that you and I are breathing and convert that into a nitrogen-based compound, a protein. Our animals can use that. Our legumes are usually higher in quality. Oftentimes, our legumes can help lengthen the growing season, or a deep-rooted legume can help us during the summer drought period with like a fescue or an orchard grass.
23: Fertilizing and liming as needed will help ensure good yields, improve forage quality, reduce weed problems, and lengthen stand life. Your local extension office conducts variety field trials and can give you advice on choosing the best forages for your program. 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
2: NBC News Radio, I'm Mark Mayfield. President Trump says his proposed triumphal arch in Washington, D.C. will be a top-grade military complex. In a post on Truth Social Sunday, Trump said he made the decision at the strong request of the U.S. military as well as for national security purposes. The U.S. says it killed four people in an airstrike on a drug boat in the Caribbean. Lisa Carton reports.
4: The U.S. Central Command made the announcement in a post on Saturday and said confirmed intelligence revealed that the vessel was involved in narco trafficking. The Trump administration has been targeting alleged narco terrorists in the Caribbean and Eastern Pacific since last year. Over 220 have been killed in those airstrikes. I'm Lisa Carton.
2: And OpenAI CEO Sam Altman is set to brief the United Nations Security Council this week on artificial intelligence and international security. An OpenAI spokesperson says Altman will speak Wednesday. Mark Mayfield, NBC News Radio.
5: Here's your WHOP Weather Center forecast. Sunshine mixed with clouds at times today, with highs around 94. Northwest winds 5 to 10 miles an hour. Partly cloudy skies tonight, lows level off around 66. High of 84. Tomorrow, mainly cloudy. Partly cloudy and dry Wednesday and Thursday, with highs in the upper 70s. That's the forecast. I'm meteorologist Megan Mulford for 98.7 Light FM. Right now, 77.
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23: Make Making good decisions as to what forage species to plant in a given field is a requirement for success. You want the best nutrition for grazing animals while making sure the crop is suited to your land. Dr. Gary Lacefield is a retired extension forage specialist at the University of Kentucky. He says there are several reasons why you need to know what will grow best on your farm. The first is economic. Most of us are in the habit of looking for the lowest price and not thinking about long-term consequences. He says the potential for higher returns with better varieties is immense.
1: So I want to make sure that I get something that's adapted, something that's resistant to as many diseases and insects and pests that might come along, and then also something that's persistent. I'd like to seed it and have it grow for several different years, and it would be productive over those years, and I could make money with it.
23: He also recommends incorporating legumes because they complement the grasses well.
1: Legumes, first of all, have a very unique ability to take nitrogen from the air that you and I are breathing and convert that into a nitrogen-based compound, a protein. Our animals can use that. Our legumes are usually higher in quality. Oftentimes, our legumes can help lengthen the growing season, or a deep-rooted legume can help us during the summer drought period with like a fescue or an orchard grass.
23: Fertilizing and liming as needed will help ensure good yields, improve forage quality, reduce weed problems, and lengthen stand life. I'm Jody Henke. 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
0: Illinois Governor J.B. Pritzker calling for a national effort to help regulate artificial intelligence. Pritzker warned of the dangers of the growing technology during an appearance on ABC's This Week.
7: We really do need to, it's guardrails. We don't need to shut it down entirely. What we need to do is make sure it doesn't get out of control.
0: This comes amid growing concern about the future of AI. President Trump has said he plans to establish a federal AI force and appoint a dedicated AI czar. In a Saturday Truth Social post, Trump dismissed criticisms of AI and data centers as a political hoax set up by opponents to stop U.S. innovation. Trump compared the AI force to the Space Force and said he would name an AI czar in the coming days. And Google has disclosed its first known instance of its AI software Gemini carrying out an undirected computer hack. Google said in May its AI model gained unauthorized access to three outside systems during a test by either guessing login information or using login credentials that it found in a public archive. Google says it learned about the intrusions in July. Tech Report, I'm Mark Mayfield.
3: A strong frontal system continues moving southeast, bringing showers and thunderstorms from the plains through the Ohio and Tennessee valleys and into the southeast. The Midwest and Great Lakes turn cooler behind that front, with highs mainly in the 60s and 70s. Some showers are still possible, but the more significant storm threats shift south and east. The central and southern Appalachians in the southeast could see strong thunderstorms with damaging winds and heavy downpours possible. The mid-Atlantic also faces periods of rain with localized flooding a possibility. Highs range from the 60s and 70s in the northeast to the 80s and lower 90s further south. The southern plains remain warm and humid with scattered thunderstorms and temperatures topping out in the low 90s. Mostly dry throughout California with temperatures in the low 90s in the north. Central California warms up into the mid-90s and Southern California stays in the 70s along the coast and near 90 inland. And the Pacific Northwest remains generally mild and warm with dry conditions across much of the region and highs topping out in the upper 70s. That's your national forecast. I'm Tammy Trujillo.
8: Good morning. This is a WHOP Sports Update brought to you by Chick-fil-A. I'm Joe Wilson. The Titans fell to the Eagles 24-20 from Nashville yesterday. Jalen Hurts threw a go-ahead touchdown pass with 9 seconds left in the fourth quarter. Tennessee now 0-2. They'll visit the Giants on Sunday afternoon. And temperatures were so hot on the field for the Tennessee and Eagles game. 157 degrees was recorded on the synthetic turf yesterday. The Chiefs edged the Colts 33-30 in overtime from Kansas City. Meanwhile, the Saints beat the Ravens 24-17, the Raiders over the Chargers 26-14, the Bengals beat down the Texans 20-6, and the Browns stunned the Buccaneers 23-19. Week 2 wraps up tonight with Monday Night Football, Giants and Rams, airtimes at 6 p.m. on News Radio 99.3 FM, 1230 AM, WHOP. Texas remains on top of the college football coaches poll after week 3 of the season. The Longhorns are followed by Georgia, Notre Dame, Indiana, and Miami. Louisville moved up 7 spots to number 16 this week. The Cardinals avoided a three-game sweep at the hands of the Nationals after a 5-3 win at home last night. The Cardinals are back in action against Pittsburgh tomorrow night. Airtime's at 4:45 on News Radio 99.3 FM and 1230 AM WHOP. The Cubs claim their three-game road series against the Reds following a 9-1 win. The Braves swept their three-game road series against the Astros 4-2. And over the weekend, the University Heights Academy Lady Blazers advanced to the quarterfinals of the Touchstone Energy All-A State Soccer Tournament with a 5-3 win over Murray on Saturday night. Kendall Hancock with a hat trick and provided an assist for the Lady Blazers. They've advanced to the All-A quarterfinals for the third year in a row. And Heritage Christian Academy's run in the Touchstone Energy All-A State Volleyball Tournament came to an end Saturday morning in the Bronze Division bracket. The Lady Warriors fell 2-1 to Region 1 champion Ballard Memorial. Earlier in the day, they lost to Portland Christian, 2-1. That's sports. I'm Joe Wilson reporting.
9: Quarterback injuries are in the NFL headlines. The Bears' Caleb Williams suffered a hamstring injury during their 9-3 upset loss to the Vikings and will have more testing today. The Commanders' Jaden Daniels also will be examined further today after dislocating his left elbow during Washington's 37-20 loss to the Cowboys. Other week two news, the Chiefs needed overtime but survived 33-30 over the Colts in the Sunday night game. QB Patrick Mahomes, 382 yards passing and 3 touchdowns in a hard-fought win.
10: Guys just were resilient, and we just strained to finish, as EB talks about. You know, it wasn't always pretty. There was times where we didn't execute at a high level, but guys continue to fight, continue to push.
9: The Chiefs are one of 7 teams that went to 2-0 yesterday. The Vikings were another. So were the Raiders, who upset the Chargers. The Seahawks, 49ers, Bengals, and Eagles are also all 2-0. The Giants have a chance to get there tonight. They visit the Rams in the Monday night game. And Texas remains number 1 in the latest college football coaches poll. I'm Matt McCoy.
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11: We celebrate one of Earth, Wind, and Fire's biggest hits on this 21st day of September.
14: Do you remember when it first started?
15: And that's the song that got us on the dance floor back in 1978, and it still gets us moving. But it's not about dancing. It was written to celebrate the expected due date of Maurice White's son, but he came early. And August 1st doesn't have the same ring. So today, play the song, celebrate the great sounds of the 70s. Because it is the 21st day of September. I'm Bree Tennis.
11: Sammy Hagar is putting a little distance between himself and the band he briefly led.
0: He explained that his 2024 Best of All Worlds tour with Joe Satriani was so successful that they landed a Las Vegas residency. Those shows have been a celebration of his decade-long run as Van Halen's lead singer. However, Hagar told SiriusXM's Eddie Trunk that he's kind of done with being the Van Halen guy. He said he'll continue to play the band's hits, but he wants to focus on his other work during live shows in the future. Hagar is planning to take some time away from the stage following this year's edition of his annual birthday bash. I'm Mark Mayfield.
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11: Snoop Dogg helped close out the 2026 iHeartRadio Music Festival, bringing out Wiz Khalifa as a surprise guest to perform their song Young, Wild, and Free. That's entertainment. I'm Daria Albinger.

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2: Hey, good morning. It's 5:30, 72 degrees in Hopkinsville. 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
4: A Kentucky State University women's basketball player was detained by ICE at the Muhammad Ali International Airport. Amina Seck was taken into ICE custody last month while she traveled with the Thoroughbreds to a tournament. Seck remains in the Grayson County Detention Center. She's allegedly held for a missed visa deadline tied to a previous surgery. The senior center was named to the All-Southern Intercollegiate Athletic Conference's third team last year. Neither KSU nor ICE have released further comment. Crittenden County Jailer Athena Hayes has resigned. She announced her decision at Thursday's fiscal court meeting. She was defeated in the May Republican primary by former jailer Robbie Kirk back in May. Her resignation is official next Wednesday. She did not share why she resigned. The Crittenden County Judge Executive now appoints a replacement. No announcement has been made on that at this time. The Laurel County Sheriff's Office is searching for a missing woman. Can you help them? They report Mia Van Nordstrand was last seen in South London, the date undetermined. She was reported missing Sunday and needs medication for schizophrenia. Deputies ask for those with information to call either 911 or their office, 606-864-6600. Number 4 Kentucky Wildcats volleyball claiming this year's Battle of the Bluegrass. They knock off number 3 Louisville in 4 sets. For the first time in its history, both the Cats and Cards were ranked in the top 5. It's the Wildcats' second straight win against the Cardinals, the first in Lexington since 2019. Brooklyn DeLay led the Kentucky attack with 22 kills. Chloe Chicoin paced the Louisville attack with 17. Kentucky has now won 27 straight matches at home. UK heads to Vanderbilt to start SEC play Wednesday night. Louisville heads to Syracuse Friday evening to open ACC action. I'm Lee Mowen.
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7: And good morning. This is WHOP News, and my name is Hannah Hagman, reporting at 5:33. The Christian County Sheriff's Department and Kentucky State Fire investigators are looking into a mobile home fire that happened late Sunday night on Peach Street. Firefighters from Highland and Westside Fire Departments responded and found the back of the home on fire around 10 p.m. and it was quickly extinguished. 3 people were inside the home when the fire started, but were not injured. As we call it a wrap on the first month of the school year, Superintendent Chris Bensel says he thinks it's been a strong start to a year that's had a lot of firsts, especially at the new Christian County High School. He says there's always room for improvement, and they have ambitions to be the top high school in the state that will take time to make happen, but he's been pleased with what he's seen out of the school so far.
8: We're not perfect. We have a lot more work to get done, a process of getting where we want to go. To become one of the best high schools in the state of Kentucky is probably a 3 to 5 year mark away. But like, I agree with you. I think from the perception of outside looking in, and I'm outside looking sometimes, everything's going as planned. And so I'm very excited about where we're at. I'm more excited about where we want to head.
7: Bensel also invited community members to apply to take part in their Christian County Public Schools leadership class. Based off the leadership program hosted by the Chamber of Commerce, Bensel says this is a way for people to really learn the fine details about what goes into operating a school system this large and how decisions are made each day that impacts students and staff. Applications are open now with the program to get underway in October.
8: A way to embed yourself into our school system and learn about transportation, food services, special education services, our facilities, and tour our facilities, and our early learning vision plan, our high school vision plan, and whatever you have questions about, it's a way to get in and get embedded and learn more about it. So we're taking applications now for CCPS leadership. It starts October 1st. If you're a community member, a parent, a business owner, a church member, whoever is involved with that.
7: Bluegrass Splash Family Aquatic Center in Hopkinsville could be transformed into a splash pad and an indoor pool following a presentation at Thursday's Committee of the Whole meeting. Hopkinsville Parks and Recreation Superintendent Toby Hudson says the building housing the pool will include showers, restrooms, office spaces, and a party room. Then the proposed pool is set to be around the size of an Olympic swimming pool. Hudson says that pool and facility would cost around $5 million and have an annual operating budget of $540,000.
9: Total facility cost for that indoor of low end 4.5, high end 5.5 million. That's just on the indoor building itself. We're proposing or kind of looking at an operational budget of about $540,000 per year to operate the facility.
7: The proposed splash pad is over 12,500 square feet, and Hudson says it would include play zones for infants and toddlers, children older than 12 years old, and a universal zone. The splash pad's construction could cost around $3 million and have an annual operating budget of $365,000. Following that presentation, Hudson says their next step is to develop a survey sharing the possible plans for Bluegrass Splash and allow community members to give their feedback.
9: This is a 12,537 square foot splash pad. One of the keys here is that it's for everybody. There's an infant zone, what's called a gentle zone. We've got a universal zone, which is for all ages, and then we have a dynamic zone, which is for 12 and up. Each one of those little sections there is a zone.
7: It's not often that the bones that make up the Barkley Lock are out in the open air, but that is the case right now as the U.S. Army Corps of Engineers work to reinforce this critical navigation link on the Cumberland River. The draining took place in early August, allowing for inspection, repair, and reinforcement before commercial traffic is set to resume on October 1st. In the last year, roughly 24 million tons of cargo was passed through the Barkley Lock, transporting agricultural products, aggregate, and fuel between the Cumberland and Tennessee rivers. This work will help keep that critical passageway reliable in the long term. The number of first-time filings for unemployment are increasing across Kentucky. That's according to the U.S. Department of Labor, which says for the week ending September 12th, there were more than 1,600 first-time filings in the state, which is more than 1,000 more filings than the week prior. Middle Tennessee advocacy groups are urging Congress to delay new SNAP costs that could hit Tennessee starting October 1st. Under the One Big Beautiful Bill, the state will have to cover 75% of SNAP's administrative costs, up from 50%. Newstime 538.
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11: Here's your WHOP Weather Center forecast. Cloudy skies with a few peaks of sun today, with daytime highs approaching 94. Northerly winds 5 to 10 miles an hour. Partly cloudy skies tonight, lows level off around 66. High temperatures reach up to 84. Tomorrow, cloudy skies expected. Partly cloudy skies and dry Wednesday and Thursday, with highs in the upper 70s. That's the forecast. I'm meteorologist Megan Mulford for 98.7 Light FM. Currently 77.
7: And it is currently 68 degrees in Elkton, 70 degrees in Katy's. That's your news. I'm Hannah Hagman. It's time for K&N Sports.
12: It's Monday, New England Sports, Kentucky. I'm Scott Fitzgerald. Let's take you to the NFL now. The Bengals found themselves in Houston for a big AFC matchup yesterday.
13: Shotgun snap. Burrow under pressure begins scrambling right. Gets away from a sack. Points toward the end zone. Throws. Jamar Chase makes the catch.
14: Yes.
13: Touchdown.
14: Yes. Big.
13: Bengals.
12: Yeah, the Bengals 2-0 now for the second straight season. They beat Houston 20-6. Joe Burrow throwing two touchdown passes, both to Jamar Chase, who finished with seven catches for 75 yards. Though Cincinnati's defense held the Texans to just 60 rushing yards on 5 of 17 on third down. That allowed Joe Shiesty and the offense to kind of do what they do without the typical pressure they've been facing.
15: You just play a little more conservative. You know, those guys have been great. And when you have that rush and that coverage, you know, you try not to mess it up. And they were incredible today.
12: The Bengals head to Pittsburgh to face the Steelers next week. Kentucky and Louisville making college football history Saturday, both knocking off ranked opponents on the same day, something the two programs had not done since 2007. Kentucky did its part in College Station stunning number 9 Texas A&M 31-21. Running back C.J. Baxter ran for 87 yards and scored twice, the thing he's most excited about.
16: We came out with the dub, but we all in the locker room know, like, we could have played better. So that's what I'm excited about, because we're not complacent about it. Everybody want to get better. So it's super exciting to see.
12: The Cats now get a shot in South Alabama on Saturday. Louisville's win over number 16 SMU was a first in more ways than one. The 41-31 victory was the Cardinals' first ever over the Mustangs, and it came in their ACC opener. The Cards piling up 442 total yards. They get Wake Forest at home on Saturday. And an accident at Churchill Downs Saturday sent three jockeys to the hospital, and one horse was euthanized. Officials say

0: Good morning and welcome into the Early Bird Show on this Monday, September the 21st. Joe Wilson with you here this morning, along with Hannah Hagman. Hannah's had some news. She'll be back with more news here in just a little bit. Hope everybody had a great weekend. Getting ready to start off this week with temperatures after today. It'll be falling. It'll be much nicer by the end of the week. As a matter of fact, let's talk about our Weather Center forecast today. Overcast skies at a high of 94. Tonight, mainly cloudy, a low of 66. 84 tomorrow under cloudy skies. 80 on Wednesday, partly cloudy. 80 on Thursday with a blend of clouds and sun.
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0: As we get a little closer to the weekend, a mix of clouds and sun on Friday with a high of 80. And Saturday, partly cloudy with a high of 81. So much more seasonal temperatures here as we get through today, which will be our last maybe 90 degree of the season. So we can do it. We can make it through. Hope everybody had a great weekend. Lots of things happening and a lot of good things, too. I mean, the show out at the Alhambra, I understand it was fantastic. Of course, the museum had its event Friday night downtown. I understand that also was tremendous. Lots of things out at, let's see, what am I trying to say? There was a lot of things happening around, and a lot of people had a good time, but unfortunately, Monday does roll around, and it's time to go back to work. So unfortunately, that's the case we are in, but at 5:44, we are about ready to do some morning hymns, and also, we'll get your birthday list going here as we got to get to that. Our morning hymn is brought to you by Raymond Nelson Insurance at 3205 Lafayette Road in Hopkinsville.
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0: Yeah, I was trying to think of the Boots and Bourbon Freedom Fest that happened out at Casey Jones Distillery over the weekend as well. So lots of events happening over the weekend. Hope everybody had a great time, had a chance to get out and enjoy themselves just a little bit. On the show this morning at 6:45, Chris Bensel. We'll be calling in, and we'll be talking to him. And then around 8:30, we'll have some folks from the Arts Council that we're going to be talking to, as they have an event coming up. So Jeff Sisk will be entering the bonus hour to be talking to those folks. Of course, at 8:30, we'll have our quiz, give you a chance to get your name in the cup for a drawing on Friday for a gift certificate to the Krusty Pig. Also, give you a chance to win some candy from Jay Schrecker Jewelry. So we appreciate them for sponsoring that. And the show is just rolling on here on this Monday as we're already at 5:46. We need to get to our morning hymn, and before we get to that, we do have some birthdays to tell you about. Happy birthday to the main man, G. Garrison Tucker. Happy birthday, Garrison. That's from your mom, dad, and Jake. Also, happy birthdays today to Steve Miller and Crystal Garn, and both of those are from St. John Methodist Church. If you know someone having a birthday today or anniversary, other special event, you'd like for us to mention it on the show, send me a text at 270-886-9467. Again, that number, 270-886-9467. We'll get it on our list and get it mentioned on the show this morning. We need to get to our morning hymn brought to you by Raymond Nelson Insurance, 3205 Lafayette Road. And you know it's Monday, so that means it's time for some Randy Travis.

0: Randy Travis this morning, and that's our morning hymn. It's brought to you every Monday, Wednesday, and Friday by Raymond Nelson Insurance at 3205 Lafayette Road in Hopkinsville. 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Our Weather Center forecast today, overcast skies, a high of 94. Tonight, mainly cloudy, a low of 66. Tomorrow, cloudy skies and a high of 84, and 80 on Wednesday under partly cloudy skies. It's going to continue that 80-ish weather pattern as we go Thursday and Friday, and then Saturday around 81 for a high. So much more seasonable with our temperatures here this week. Birthdays to tell you about on this September the 21st. Happy birthday today to Steve Miller and also to Crystal Garn, both of those from St. John Methodist Church. Happy birthday today to Garrison Tucker from Mom, Dad, and Jake. And a happy birthday today to Paul Farrell. Happy birthday, everybody who's celebrating today. If you know someone having a birthday, wedding, anniversary, special other event that you'd like for us to mention, you can send me a text at 270-886-9467. 270-886-9467. We'll get it on the air for you on the show today. 72 degrees right now, coming up on 552.
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3: There never seems to be enough time in the day to get all your farm work done. You're tempted to cut corners, but doing so can put you at risk of injury or worse. I urge you to resist the temptation. Play it safe. So what if it takes a little longer? 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Farm safety is everyone's business. This reminder is brought to you by Farm to Fork through the generous support of listeners like you across the country. Cancer. It can strike anywhere, anytime, and anyone. A 2026 report from the Iowa Cancer Registry placed a special focus on the farming community. Carolyn Powell is with the Iowa Cancer Consortium.
5: Iowa farmers actually have 13% fewer cancers overall compared to our general Iowa population. And this tends to be because farmers are smoking less and they're drinking less. However, we do see an increased cancer risk for very specific cancers in farmers, and that's usually things like prostate cancer, lip cancer, skin, thyroid, and brain.
3: Farm environments pose plenty of risks to various cancers, says Powell.
5: There isn't just one cause of cancer. We see that there's a combination of factors at play. We've got our genetics, we've got our behaviors, and we've got our environments. Lovingly called the cancer pie, and every slice is a risk factor that can be removed And if we can keep a slice of the pie unfilled, we can keep cancer from happening, at least related to that risk factor.
3: This is National Farm Safety and Health Week, and I'll have more shows along that theme all week. That's Farm to Fork. I'm Daryl Anderson.
6: This is Kentucky Farm Bureaus across Kentucky. The Senate Ag Committee failed to advance a farm bill to the full chamber before the summer break. KFB President Eddie Melton says this is a major setback.
7: We're about 3 years late on it right now, and it's disappointing that we couldn't get it across the finish line. You know, there's a lot of things that need to be finished up in this farm bill. You know, probably one of the most critical things right now that I see is probably those loan rates, getting those raised. We've talked about the balance sheet deterioration on a lot of farms, and I think raising those loan rates would help some, especially some of our younger farmers, but also, you know, some of us generational farmers too, that try to get those loans up. But there's a lot of other things in there that would be helpful to us too.
6: Chairman John Bozeman says he will reconvene the committee and vote on the bill again next month. This is Across Kentucky.
8: 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The performance of grazing animals heavily depends on the nutritional value of the forages they consume as you're living the country life.
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8: Making good decisions as to what forage species to plant in a given field is a requirement for success. You want the best nutrition for grazing animals while making sure the crop is suited to your land. Dr. Gary Lacefield is a retired extension forage specialist at the University of Kentucky. He says there are several reasons why you need to know what will grow best on your farm. The first is economic. Most of us are in the habit of looking for the lowest price and not thinking about long-term consequences. He says the potential for higher returns with better varieties is immense.
11: So I want to make sure that I get something that's adapted, something that's resistant to as many diseases and insects and pests that might come along, and then also something that's persistent. I'd like to seed it and have it grow for several different years, and it would be productive over those years, and I could make money with it.
8: He also recommends incorporating legumes because they complement the grasses well.
11: Legumes, first of all, have a very unique ability to take nitrogen from the air that you and I are breathing and convert that into a nitrogen-based compound, a protein. Our animals can use that. Our legumes are usually higher in quality. Oftentimes, our legumes can help lengthen the growing season, or a deep-rooted legume can help us during the summer drought period with like a fescue or an orchard grass.
8: Fertilizing and liming as needed will help ensure good yields, improve forage quality, reduce weed problems, and lengthen stand life. 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
0: Coming up on 6 a.m., it's 71 degrees in Hopkinsville. 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
12: In NBC News Radio, I'm Michael Kastner. Senator Cory Booker says President Trump's move to ban major news outlets from the White House violates the Constitution. The New Jersey Democrats slammed the new policy on NBC's Meet the Press on Sunday.
13: This president has no regard for the First Amendment. He's going after reporters, and this ban just doubles down on that.
12: Booker also accused the president of using the Justice Department in unprecedented ways to retaliate against reporters. Trump said on True Social Friday that he's barring CNN, MS Now, and Politico due to what he says is their constant reporting of fiction and lies when covering him. The president said other news media outlets will also be banned from the White House soon. President Trump will meet with New York City Mayor Zoran Mamdani today. More from Lizzie Radabali in New York.
14: The mayor's office confirmed the two will meet to discuss issues affecting New Yorkers while the president is in town for the United Nations General Assembly meeting. Trump is set to deliver remarks on Tuesday and meet with global leaders. This will be the third public meeting between Trump and the Democratic mayor, who was elected almost a year ago. Mamdani has clashed with the president on a number of issues, including the decision to go to war with Iran. In New York, I'm Lizzie Radabali.
12: The CEO of OpenAI will brief the UN Security Council this week on developments in artificial intelligence. More from Mark Mayfield.
15: An OpenAI spokesperson says Sam Altman will address the council during the annual gathering of world leaders in New York for the UN General Assembly. The 15-member Security Council is set to meet Wednesday on AI and international security. An OpenAI spokesperson told Reuters that Altman's remarks are expected to focus on the steps that OpenAI is taking to ensure that AI is safe and benefits people worldwide.
12: Michael Kastner, NBC News Radio.
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17: And good morning. This is WHOP News. My name is Hannah Hagman, reporting at 6:02. The Christian County Sheriff's Department and Kentucky State Fire investigators are looking into a mobile home fire that happened late Sunday night on Peach Street. Firefighters from Highland and Westside Fire Departments responded and found the back of the home on fire around 10 p.m. It was quickly extinguished. Three people were inside the home when the fire started, but they were not injured. Bluegrass Splash Family Aquatic Center in Hopkinsville could be transformed into a splash pad and indoor pool following a presentation at Thursday's Committee of the Whole meeting. Hopkinsville Parks and Recreation Superintendent Toby Hudson says the building housing the pool will include showers, restrooms, office spaces, and a party room. Then the proposed pool is set to be around the size of an Olympic swimming pool. He says the pool and facility could cost around $5 million and have an annual operating budget of $540,000.
18: Total facility cost for that indoor of low-end 4.5, high-end 5.5 million. That's just on the indoor building itself. We're proposing or kind of looking at an operational budget of about $540,000 per year to operate the facility.
17: The proposed splash pad is over 12,500 square feet, and Hudson says it would include play zones for infants and toddlers, children older than 12, and in a universal zone. The splash pad's construction could cost around $3 million and have an annual operating budget of $365,000. Following the presentation, Hudson says their next step is to develop a survey sharing the possible plans for Bluegrass Splash and allow community members to give their feedback.
18: This is a 12,537 square foot splash pad. One of the keys here is that it's for everybody. There's an infant zone, what's called a gentle zone. We've got a universal zone, which is for all ages. And then we have a dynamic zone, which is for 12 and up. Each one of those little sections there is a zone.
17: As we call it a wrap on the first month of the school year, Superintendent Chris Bensel says he thinks it's been a strong start to a year that had a lot of firsts, especially at the new Christian County High School. He says there's always room for improvement, and they have ambitions to be the top high school in the state. That will take time to make happen, but he's been pleased with what he's seen out of the school so far.
19: we're not perfect. We have a lot more work to get done, the process of getting where we want to go. To become one of the best high schools in the state of Kentucky is probably a 3 to 5 year mark away. But like, I agree with you. I think from the perception of outside looking in, and I'm outside looking sometimes, everything's going as planned. And so I'm very excited about where we're at. I'm more excited about where we want to head.
17: Bensel also invited community members to apply to take part in their Christian County Public Schools leadership class. Based off the leadership program hosted by the Chamber of Commerce, Bensel says this is a way for people to really learn the fine details about what goes into operating a school system this large and how decisions are made each day that impact students and staff. Applications are open now, with the program to get underway in October.
19: It's a way to embed yourself into our school system and learn about transportation, food services, special education services, our facilities, and tour our facilities, and our early learning vision plan, our high school vision plan, and whatever you have questions about, it's a way to get in and get embedded and learn more about it. So we're taking applications now for CCPS leadership. It starts October 1st. If you're a community member, a parent, a business owner, a church member, whoever is involved, we think.
17: News Time 6:06.
20: 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What you do is get a ride from a sober friend, a taxi or rideshare service, or public transportation. 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
17: It's not often that the bones that make up the Barkley Lock are out in the open air, but that is the case right now, as the U.S. Army Corps of Engineers works to reinforce this critical navigation link on the Cumberland River. The draining took place in early August, allowing for inspection, repair, and reinforcement before commercial traffic is set to resume on October 1st. In the last year, roughly 24 million tons of cargo was passed through the Barkley Lock, transporting agricultural products, aggregate, and fuel between the Cumberland and Tennessee rivers. This work will help keep that critical passageway reliable in the long term. The number of first-time filings for unemployment are increasing across Kentucky. That's according to the U.S. Department of Labor, which says for the week ending September 12th, there were more than 1,600 first-time filings in the state, which is more than 1,000 more filings than the week prior. Nationally, the number of initial filings decreased compared to last week. Northern Kentucky Congressman Thomas Massey is introducing a measure that would limit funding for flock cameras. The resolution would prohibit federal dollars from going toward, quote, real-time surveillance cameras. This means all state and local governments and law enforcement agencies would not be able to support current license plate reader systems with federal tax money. Any existing systems that were installed using federal money would need to be removed as well if the measure is adopted. In Middle Tennessee, advocacy groups are urging Congress to delay new SNAP costs that could hit Tennessee starting October 1st. This weather forecast is brought to you by the Bank of Katy's.
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22: Here's your WHOP Weather Center forecast. Cloudy skies with a few peaks of sun today, with daytime highs approaching 94. Northerly winds 5 to 10 miles an hour. Partly cloudy skies tonight, lows level off around 66. High temperatures reach up to 84. Tomorrow, cloudy skies expected. Partly cloudy skies and dry Wednesday and Thursday, with highs in the upper 70s. That's the forecast. I'm meteorologist Megan Mulford for 98.7 Light FM. Right now, 75.
17: And it is currently 68 degrees in both Elkton and Katy's. That's been your news. My name is Hannah Hagman reporting. Coming up on 610, here's Joe Wilson with the sports.
0: Good morning. It is time now for WHOP Sports. The Titans fell to the Eagles 24-20 from Nashville yesterday. Jalen Hurts threw a go-ahead touchdown pass with 9 seconds left for the win. Tennessee now 0-2 on the year. They'll visit the Giants on Sunday afternoon. The story yesterday, though, was the temperatures. It was so hot on the field at the game yesterday in Nashville that the players' cleats were melting. Philadelphia Eagles did win the game 24-20. Temperatures on the synthetic turf reached as high as 157 degrees. The Chiefs edged the Colts 33-30 in overtime from Kansas City to cap off the frantic NFL Sunday. Meanwhile, several teams pulled off upsets on the road to highlight the early action. The Saints earned a 24-17 win over the Ravens. The Raiders beat the Chargers 26-14. The Bengals beat down the Texans 20-6. And the Browns stunned the Buccaneers 23-19. Week 2 wraps up tonight. Showdown between the Giants and the Rams from Inglewood. 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Texas remains on top of the college football coaches poll after week 3 of the season. The Longhorns followed by Georgia, Notre Dame, Indiana, and Miami. Meanwhile, LSU dropped 4 spots to number 11 after their loss to Ole Miss on Saturday. Texas A&M fell 12 spots to number 20 after falling to Kentucky. Louisville moved up 7 spots to number 16 this week. The St. Louis Cardinals avoided a 3-game sweep at the hands of the Nationals after a 5-3 win at home yesterday. St. Louis already eliminated from the postseason contention. They'll visit Pittsburgh tomorrow night. Airtime's at 4:45 on News Radio 99.3 FM and 1230 AM WHOP. The Cubs claim their 3-game road series against the Reds following a 9-1 win yesterday, and the Braves swept their 3-game road series against the Astros following a 4-2 victory. And over the weekend, University Heights Academy Lady Blazers advanced to the quarterfinals of the Touchstone Energy All-A State Soccer Tournament with a 5-3 win over Murray on Saturday night. 6:12, that's a look at WHOP Sports. I'm Joe Wilson.
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1: Train just left.
0: Let's talk about our Weather Center forecast. 94 today under overcast skies, and then 66 tonight.
2: Yay!
0: And then Tuesday, high of 84. 80 on Wednesday, partly cloudy both days. 80 on Thursday, 80 on Friday. Mix of clouds and sun all those days. And then Saturday, partly cloudy with a high of 81.
2: I'm seeing possibilities of upper 70s,
0: yep.
2: Perhaps?
0: Yes.
2: It's very exciting.
0: Almost Hannah Hagman weather.
2: I told Jimmy
0: it?
2: He better be ready. The second it touches the 70s, we're having soup. He said, all right.
0: Well, I just noticed that last week I had something that was on my desk from last Monday, and today it's going to be about 5 degrees cooler, but by Wednesday it's going to be like 19 degrees cooler on Wednesday than it was last Wednesday.
2: I was talking to somebody and they were like, oh, but it's still going to be in the 80s. I was like, man, compared to what we've been having, we're all going to bust out the hoodies, man.
0: That's right. And if there's a breeze at all, oh,
2: we're going to be gonna like, where's my socks?
0: That's right. And I think at night, when you and I are coming in the mornings, it's going to be in the 50s.
2: Have a little chill.
0: Right. May have to wear a jacket.
2: It's very exciting for
0: It is.
2: The fall time lover of me.
0: Well, it's pumpkin spice season, you know.
2: My fave.
0: Many across the country have noticed a change in the weather as the nights grow longer.
2: Not here.
0: No, because the start of autumn is actually tomorrow.
2: Tomorrow? I thought it was today.
0: It's the official start of autumn is this Tuesday. That's when the fall equinox occurs in the northern hemisphere.
2: The 22nd, then.
0: The Old Farmer's Almanac says the equinox will occur precisely at 8:04 p.m. Eastern time. So 7:04 tomorrow night, officially become fall.
2: It's fall time, baby.
0: That's the exact moment the sun crosses the celestial equator.
2: Keep the fact that it might be almost 90 to yourself.
0: Correct. Now, tomorrow, it's only going to be 84, so by 7 o'clock tomorrow night, it may be like 79, 78.
2: Might actually feel a little fall to me. That's very exciting.
0: Mm-hmm.
2: Very exciting. I'm ready.
0: Of course, it also means that people who like to drink coffee in the morning, of course, who doesn't?
2: Well,
0: there's a story out about this. Those trying to find the best coffee, best cup of coffee in the world, in the country.
2: In the world?
0: In the country. Those trying to find the best cup of coffee, guess where it is?
2: Is it Starbucks?
0: It is not. This is a city.
2: Well,
0: I'm looking for a city.
2: Oh, a city.
0: Yeah. This is according to Wallet Hub.
2: Is it Seattle?
0: It is not, but you would think.
2: What?
0: You would think.
2: Who's got the best coffee?
0: It's in Orlando. Study says
2: Orlando.
0: Households in Orlando spend an average of $154 a year on coffee. I would think that'd be, that's going to be way more than that now, isn't it? Because coffee costs extremely expensive.
2: Yeah, things are going up.
0: City also has the highest number of free Wi-Fi coffee and tea shops per capita.
2: Love that.
0: Orlando, followed by Portland, Oregon.
2: Okay, all right, okay.
0: Because of its high number of affordable coffee shops rated at least 4.5 stars out of 5.
2: That tracks. Yeah. They are literally as far apart from each other as they can be.
0: You got it. And, I know when we leave out, when we head back home from our vacation in Florida, that's the first place we have to stop is a coffee place.
2: Of course.
0: You know.
2: Any traveling of any kind, a little bit of coffee,
0: you
2: know.
0: I'm more of a tea drinker, but I will drink coffee, and I like coffee on the weekends.
2: Oh, yes.
0: Because Lanita makes it, and it smells so good.
2: The whole house smells good. And I'll tell you what, there's just something about a weekend coffee.
0: That's right.
2: You know, where you're not having to rush to be somewhere.
0: That's correct.
2: You know, you don't got to put it in the travel mug.
0: Sit out on the back porch.
2: Yes.
0: Yeah.
2: Love a weekend coffee.
0: Especially when it's not roasting, right?
2: When you're not cooking on your porch.
0: Yeah. And we've got shade in the back, so, you know, it feels pretty good. Most mornings.
2: I live in the middle of a cornfield.
0: Yeah, I know.
2: So we be cooking at all.
0: Yeah, you are. And a lot of dust, too, I'll tell you.
2: It's been very dusty. Yeah. When you see my car later, you're going to go, God bless.
0: Over the weekend.
2: Just part of it. I love living in an ag
0: community. I know, you do. Do you, when you see the little corn husks that are left laying on the floor and the wind grabs them and turns them into a little tornado.
2: Little dust devil.
0: Do you chase them?
2: Used to all the time. Yeah,
0: I do too.
2: Yeah.
0: It's funny because
2: when I was a kid, I was like, your days are numbered.
0: And it's funny, you can always tell a country kid and a city kid because city kids run from them
2: like
0: it's going to suck them up into the air. And it's like, dude, they're just run with them. Just have fun.
2: I'll tell you what, I did see a crazy dust devil one time. It was huge. And there might be people that actually remember this. This has been years ago. A huge dust devil picked up a bunch of like empty boxes outside of O'Charlie's.
0: Yeah.
2: And it was crazy.
0: Yeah.
2: I remember that was one that I was like, should we be a little concerned about that? But then somebody in a big old dually drove through the middle of it and killed it.
0: Yeah. I was going to say, Kaylee and Mallory always played softball. Like,
2: doing the Lord's work.
0: Yeah, and occasionally you'd have one of those that came across the softball field, and it would just stop everything.
2: Just dust until, everything
0: yeah,
2: up.
0: And
2: yeah.
0: all the kids would be like, ah, you know. But and the dust would be, and it, you could see the path where, where it left. But
2: we love a little dust devil.
0: Yeah, we always like playing in those. Though.
2: I will say it does. It's so interesting. Never mind. I was going to get into the weather because, you know, the little dust devils show just how much spin is in the atmosphere and blah, blah, blah, blah. But we,
0: yeah.
2: I
0: you're not going there?
2: I'm not.
0: Too early on a Monday?
2: Too many weeds. Too many weather weeds
0: to too get early into. On a Monday. That's what I'm hearing.
2: I think I would be a few sentences in and people I would lose people.
0: It is Monday. Like,
2: what? The hologram, huh?
0: Did you take in a movie over the weekend?
2: I did not. I did a lot of catching up on stuff this weekend. Yeah. You ever have a weekend like that?
0: Every weekend's
2: where
0: like
2: you've
0: that.
2: Just been like putting stuff off.
0: Every weekend's that
2: finally
0: way.
2: You buckle down and do the thing that you've been putting off forever, and you're like, wow, that took 20 minutes.
0: Yep.
2: That was my week.
0: Ah, gotcha.
2: So I'm feeling very accomplished.
0: Because I have something every night this week.
2: Oh,
0: Monday,
2: you sure do.
0: Tuesday,
2: you're
0: Wednesday,
2: busy.
0: Thursday, Friday. So so this coming weekend, it will be a catch-up weekend.
2: Yeah, gotcha.
0: But no, I was going to ask you about the movies because Resident Evil is performing better than expected.
2: People seem to really like it.
0: Yeah. The horror movie reboot grossed over $26 million Friday, grossed over $101 million domestically in its opening weekend.
2: From what I can tell, this is like somewhat tangentially based off of the Resident Evil video games.
0: Yeah, that's kind of what I was getting to.
2: But I'm not going to go watch it.
0: Yeah, I'm not a big fan of the...
2: it's going to be a pass for me.
0: says it's getting the best reviews of any horror film so far this year from Rotten Tomatoes, giving it a 96% approval rating from the critics, 92% from the audience.
2: Now, make this make sense. Okay. I'm not going to go watch that movie, but I have played several Resident Evil video games.
0: Well, it's different.
2: Yeah, I get to choose what happens.
0: Exactly. And you're taking care of those things.
2: If I want to leg it, I'm out of here.
0: Right.
2: Look at this. Have you checked the text machine?
0: I'm looking at it right
2: Somebody
0: now.
2: Somebody is taunting us.
0: I see that. 50 degrees in Hudson, Wisconsin right
2: well,
0: now.
2: Well, that's true. Have y'all had snow yet in Wisconsin? Probably not.
0: No,
2: probably,
0: but I did see somewhere somebody had something posted where they, I don't know whether it was Alaska or where they were, but there were flurries going on.
2: In Alaska?
0: Yeah.
2: That I would believe.
0: Yeah.
2: Speaking of Alaska, I noticed it's Fat Bear Week.
0: I know. I actually have a story on that.
2: Do you have it? Do we want to?
0: You want to do that?
2: Yeah, let's do it. Okay. It's Fat Bear Week. I love it.
0: All right, here you go.
1: It has been an unprecedented summer along the Brooks River at Katmai National Park, where rangers counted 25 spring cubs by early August. That total surpassed 30 young brown bears when yearlings and older cubs were included. Defending champion bear 32, known as Chunk, has continued to gain weight despite suffering a broken jaw and damaged teeth.
2: Aww,
1: the annual online tournament begins Tuesday and runs through September 29th, when this year's champion will be announced. I'm Jennifer Kuiper.
0: Yeah, Chunk had a rough year.
2: Yeah, about to say, he needs some, like, recovery. Have you looked at any of the pictures of the fat bears?
0: I have not.
2: These are the roundest bears. they almost a circle.
0: Some friends of mine went to the mountains over the weekend, and they posted that some guys showed up at the door the next first morning they were there and knocked on the door and said, I just want to let you know there's a bear in your car. So they look out, sure enough.
2: Rough start.
0: Yeah. They said they were lucky because normally they just tear them to shreds.
2: Yeah. Did they leave food or something?
0: Apparently.
2: Or I think a lot of bears now are just like, let's check it out.
0: Yeah, I think that's what it was. Yeah, just in there nosing around.
2: Yeah, nosing around.
0: Yeah, that's right.
2: Literally. Somebody else in the text machine today says, apparently Barney's Coffee out of Orlando is the best.
0: Huh.
2: You're hearing it here from the Early Bird Research
0: team. That's right.
2: I've never had this, but Publix sells it.
0: Yeah.
2: Maybe I should... investigate.
0: The flavor says, White Christmas.
2: It's fabulous, apparently.
0: Yeah.
2: I'm going to write those down.
0: Huh.
2: Write that down.
0: There you go.
2: I'll give it a shot.
0: There you go.
2: I love coffee.
0: All right. So. Appreciate everybody checking in with us this morning.
2: Enjoy your 50 degrees, Wisconsin.
0: That's right.
2: We're living vicariously through you.
0: We won't be long. It won't be long, that's for sure.
2: I know my summer people, I need to ask all my summer people listening this morning, are you ready for fall or are you holding on?
0: I know what the answer is going to be. Those people that like summer are going to be like, no, we want it to keep going.
2: Deontay is very much holding on. Uh-huh. He's big summer person.
0: Yeah.
2: And I'm big fall time person. Yeah. So the newsroom is at odds. I'm like, man, I can't wait for the cold front. And he's just like, no.
0: I will guarantee you the night of the championship game of the region soccer tournament, it'll be 49 degrees and it'll be raining.
2: A light drizzly mist.
0: Yes, exactly. Wind will be blowing. Leaves will be falling.
2: Summer people, how are you feeling? Are you ready? Or are you dreading the cool front?
0: I think
2: they're
0: dreading.
2: We'll see.
0: Hey, Hannah, you want to do your birthdays?
2: Yeah, I should do those.
0: Okay.
2: Birthdays brought to you by Fowler Hall Conference and Event Center. Great for weddings, business meetings, private parties, military balls, and many functions outside Fort Campbell, Gate 7 in Oak Grove. Happy birthday today to Steve Miller and happy birthday to Crystal Garn, both of those from St. John Methodist Church. Happy birthday to Garrison Tucker from Mom, Dad, and Jake. Happy birthday today to Paul Farrell and happy belated birthday from Sunday to Chad Maddox. That's from Living Hope Baptist Church. Happy birthday to everybody celebrating today and recently.
0: All right. I've got some celebrity birthdays today. Horror author Stephen King, 79 today.
2: Oh, boy. He's still going strong.
0: Yep. Actor Nick Castle is 79. He played Michael Myers in Halloween.
2: Very cool.
0: Emmy Award-winning comedian, writer, and actor Bill Murray is 76 today.
2: Wow. What's he doing now? Being Bill Murray,
0: yeah. Academy Award-winning screenwriter and director Ethan Coen, 69 today. Actor David Coulier is 67. He was Joey in Full House. And this guy here, singer Liam Gallagher, 54. He's the frontman for Oasis, 54 today. It's a great song.
2: I like the song, yeah.
0: 6:28, we need to get to a break, and Hannah's going to come back. She's got news for you. I've got some sports, some weather, so stay with us.
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2: And good morning. 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My name is Hannah Hagman, reporting at 6:30. The Christian County Sheriff's Department and Kentucky State Fire investigators are looking into a mobile home fire that happened late Sunday night on Peach Street. Firefighters from Highland and Westside Fire Departments responded and found the back of the home on fire around 10 p.m. and it was quickly extinguished. 3 people were inside the home when the fire started, but were not injured. Bluegrass Splash Family Aquatic Center in Hopkinsville could be transformed into a splash pad and indoor pool following a presentation at Thursday's Committee of the Whole meeting. Hopkinsville Parks and Recreation Superintendent Toby Hudson says the building housing the pool will include showers, restrooms, office spaces, and a party room. Then the proposed pool is set to be around the size of an Olympic swimming pool. Hudson says the pool and facility could cost around $5 million and have an annual operating budget of $540,000. The proposed splash pad is over 12,500 square feet, and Hudson says it would include play zones for infants and toddlers, children older than 12, and a universal zone. The splash pad's construction could cost around $3 million and have an annual operating budget of $365,000. Following the presentation, Hudson says their next step is to develop a survey sharing the possible plans for Bluegrass Splash and allow community members to give their feedback. It's not often that the bones that make up the Barkley Lock are out in the open air, but that is the case right now as the U.S. Army Corps of Engineers works to reinforce this critical navigation link on the Cumberland River. The draining took place in early August, allowing for inspection, repair, and reinforcement before commercial traffic is set to resume on October 1st. In the last year, roughly 24 million tons of cargo was passed through the Barkley Lock, transporting agricultural products, aggregate, and fuel between the Cumberland and Tennessee rivers. This work will help keep that critical passageway reliable in the long term. And the number of first-time filings for unemployment are increasing across Kentucky. That's according to the U.S. Department of Labor, which says for the week ending September 12th, there were more than 1,600 first-time filings in the state, which is more than 1,000 filings than the week prior. And that's been your news. My name is Hannah Hagman, reporting at 6:33.
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9: Here's your WHOP Weather Center forecast. Cloudy skies with a few peaks of sun today, with daytime highs approaching 94. Northerly winds 5 to 10 miles an hour. Partly cloudy skies tonight, lows level off around 66. High temperatures reach up to 84. Tomorrow, cloudy skies expected. Partly cloudy skies and dry Wednesday and Thursday, with highs in the upper 70s. That's the forecast. I'm meteorologist Megan Mulford for 98.7 Light FM. Right now, 75.
0: Hey, good morning. It's 6:35. This is WHOP Sports. It's brought to you by the Hopkinsville YMCA. They're located on the Eagle Way bypass. The Titans fell to the Eagles 24-20 from Nashville yesterday. Jalen Hurts threw a go-ahead touchdown pass with 9 seconds left to win it for the Eagles. Tennessee now 0-2. They'll visit the Giants Sunday afternoon. The big story yesterday out of Nashville, though, the temperatures. It was so hot on the field at the game that it was reaching a high of 157 degrees. In fact, it was so hot that some of the cleats were melting out there. Eagles offensive lineman Cam Jurgens said after the game his feet were burning and still hurting, and that he had to use several pairs of cleats because of melting. Television cameras picked up one member of the Titans getting his cleats sprayed with water to keep them cool. And Philadelphia left tackle Jordan Mailata said the experiences like this are another reason the players' union should push the NFL to get rid of artificial turf. Other scores from the NFL yesterday, the Chiefs edged the Colts 33-30 in overtime from Kansas City last night, capped off a frantic NFL Sunday. Meanwhile, several teams pulled off huge upsets on the road to highlight the early action. The Saints earned a 24-17 win over the Ravens. The Raiders clipped the Chargers 26-14. The Bengals beat down the Texans 20-6, and the Browns stunned the Buccaneers 23-19. Week 2 wraps up tonight. A Monday Night Football showdown between the Giants and the Rams. Airtime's at 6 o'clock on News Radio 99.3 FM and 1230 AM WHOP. Texas remains on top of the college football coaches poll after week 3 of the season. The Longhorns are followed by Georgia, Notre Dame, Indiana, and Miami. Meanwhile, LSU dropped 4 spots to number 11 after their loss to Ole Miss on Saturday. Texas A&M fell 12 spots to number 20 after losing to Kentucky at home. Houston and Virginia were dropped out of the top 25. Louisville moved up 7 spots to number 16 this week. Fresh off its upset of Texas A&M on Saturday, the Kentucky Wildcats play host to South Alabama at 11:45 Saturday morning. The Wildcats 2-1 on the year. The airtime is at 9:45 on 98.7 Light FM. Meanwhile, Louisville plays host to Wake Forest at 11 a.m. Murray's at home to Southern Illinois at 6. Number 14 Austin Peay, which routed number 17 West Florida over the weekend, is home to UT Martin at 1. And Western Kentucky playing host to Marshall at 6 p.m. It's 6:37, back with more sports right after this.
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0: The Cardinals avoided a 3-game sweep at the hands of the Nationals after a 5-3 win at home yesterday. St. Louis has already been eliminated from postseason contention. They'll visit Pittsburgh tomorrow night. Airtime's at 4:45 p.m. on News Radio 99.3 FM and 1230 AM WHOP. The Cubs claim their 3-game road series against the Reds following a 9-1 win, and the Braves swept their 3-game road series against the Astros following a 4-2 win. Over the weekend, the University Heights Academy Lady Blazers advanced to the quarterfinals of the Touchstone Energy All-A State Soccer Tournament with a 5-3 victory over host Murray Saturday night. Kendall Hancock had a hat trick and provided an assist for the Lady Blazers, who've advanced to the All-A quarterfinals for the third year in a row. On Saturday night, Harper Bollinger and Willow Johnson also had goals for UHA, which moved to 10-2 on the year. Presley Bruce and Claire Clay each had an assist, and Madison Williams earned the win and goal with 4 saves. The Lady Blazers advanced to take on Region 9 champion St. Henry at 11:45 a.m. Friday at Louisville Collegiate. Host Henderson County defeated University Heights 4-0 in a boys' high school soccer match on Saturday afternoon. And Heritage Christian Academy's run in the Touchstone Energy All-A State Volleyball Tournament came to an end Saturday in the Bronze Division bracket. The Lady Warriors fell 2-1 to Region 1 champion Ballard Memorial. Earlier in the day, HCA completed pool play with a 2-1 loss to Portland Christian. And that was in the final pool play game of the tournament for them. The high school golf season has reached the point of region tournaments. The boys' teams at University Heights Academy, Christian County, and Heritage Christian will take aim at team and individual titles today in Henderson at the Region 1 tournament. Meanwhile, the girls' Region 2 golf tournament scheduled for Tuesday at Hopkinsville Golf and Country Club. Players representing UHA and Christian County will be teeing off on Tuesday morning. Also, Heritage Christian with a golfer or two in that as well. And the Christian County High School cross-country teams competed in the Muhlenberg County Mustang Stampede on Saturday in Greenville. Both the Tigers and Lady Tigers took third place in that event. 6:40. That's a look at WHOP Sports. I'm Joe Wilson.
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0: Welcome back into the Early Bird Show, 646 on your Monday morning, September 21st. Today's going to be a hot one, 94, but then things beginning to change in the positive as we get down to 66 under cloudy skies tonight. Tomorrow, cloudy with a high of 84. Wednesday, partly cloudy, a high of 80. Extended forecast out there Thursday and Friday, blend of clouds and sun, highs of 80, and Saturday, 81 under partly cloudy skies. So that's always good. And we did have someone check in.
1: Train just left.
0: They heard we're going to have a horrible winter and that they keep seeing the little brown, the dark brown ones, those little woolly worms. And I guess dark brown means bad, right? It means cold weather. And yeah. Yeah. Yeah. Hannah, we've got someone on the line here. Tell them about it?
2: We are doing our best over here in the studio to get him on this morning. Mr. Benzel, can you hear me okay?
3: Good morning.
2: Good morning. Now, let me look at Joe. Joe, can you hear Mr. Benzel? Okay. He said yes. So we're rocking and rolling. Good morning. You had quite a few things. It was a busy weekend this weekend for CCPS students. Let's start with big weekend first start for the Christian County High School Tiger Marching Band. Uh-oh, where'd he go? Got him turned up. Can he hear me?
0: We may have lost him.
2: Oh, no, it says network unavailable on my end real quick.
0: I think we lost him.
2: Here, I'm going to call him back
0: real quick.
2: You talk to him.
0: All right, I will. I did mention earlier this morning on the show, I mentioned a lot of things that happened over the weekend, and we did have some things, and I forgot. I just completely blanked on it. The big tractor pulls and also the demolition derby.

0: over the weekend at the fair, and they had a successful event, as they always do at okay. those kind of things. Okay.
1: Okay, I think we've got him back. Mr. Benzel, test one, test two. Can you hear me?
2: I can hear you just fine.
1: Okay, all right. We're figuring out these new phones. Let's try again. Christian County High School Marching Band had a really big start this weekend, right?
2: They did, yeah. For the first time out, congratulations to the students of the Christian County Tiger Marching Band. What a display. What a show. Their uniforms, their sound, their movements.
1: So fun.
2: I think they were the grand champion, but they came short just by 0.1 points overall. So congratulations to them. Congratulations to their staff and Director Anthony Darnall for a great show on Friday night.
1: And it's really funny how much in marching band it can really come down to just a point.
2: Yeah. Just a point.
0: May have lost him again.
1: I know. It keeps trying to say network unavailable, so yep. We're going to try and push forward here.
0: Okay.
1: I'm not sure this is going to work in the long run. Mr. Benzel, come here. Hold on.
0: Yep. This is what happens when you go live with radio, right?
1: I've lost him.
0: Tell you what.
1: Yeah, I've lost yep. him completely.
0: Well, if he calls you back.
1: What a mess. Yep. Well, I can't get it in here.
0: Oh, that's now. Right. That's right.
1: Yeah.
0: Well, we did the best we could, Hannah. And Mr. Benzel, we're sorry about that. These phones, hopefully there's a gentleman coming today that's supposed to remedy all of this. Yeah, mine says the same thing.
1: So I yep. would assume that's because the internet's something.
0: It may be because we're having trouble with the text machine right now, too. So there may be some stuff going on there.
1: Sick of us.
0: Yeah, he is.
1: Hold on, you know what? I'm calling him on my phone.
0: Okay. You go ahead and do that. I'm going to tell you about some days that are going on today. We've got quite a few interesting things that happened on this date. In 1837, Charles Tiffany founded a retail store of jewelry, china, and other fine accessories. And guess what? That's known as Tiffany's. In 1966, musician Jimi Hendrix changed the spelling of his first name to J-I-M-I during a transatlantic flight to London. You know, he was just like riding along and thought, you know what? I'm changing my name. 1970, Monday Night Football. Debuted on ABC.
1: Are you ready? I've got him.
0: We're going to go to Mr. Benzel here in just a second. But on this date, 1970, Monday Night Football debuted on ABC. Howard Cosell, Don Meredith, and Keith Jackson made up the show's first broadcast team. All right, Hannah, back to you.
1: I've got him back, and we are really doing the bare minimum here. We're scraping the bottom of the barrel for Mr. Benzel, but hopefully he's still with us. There's one thing we definitely wanted to talk about, Mr. Benzel, and that's Riley Owens is finally back home, right?
3: Yes, she's back home. She came home last week. It was great to have her finally come back to Christian County after a long stint, obviously in Vanderbilt and Chicago for rehab. Really excited for her, for her family, for her to share her story of perseverance, hard work, and for her to be an alumni of Christian County Public Schools and all that she'll do moving forward. I know she's going to be successful in whatever it is. I know she's been enrolled at Western in her classes. And congratulations to her and her family. I know they're very excited to have her home for good.
1: Yeah, they've got quite the long road kind of ahead for them. But so she's in our thoughts and prayers for sure. And then you've got something coming up for your younger students, commitment to graduation, right?
3: Yeah, this Friday. We're looking at a location. In previous years, from Hopkinsville High School and Christian County High School, we went to the Stadium of Champions to have a neutral location. But we'll decide early this week, if not today, whether we go to the gym, the Rotary Arena at Christian County's campus, or go back to the stadium. Just have to see it. And it also depends on weather. Weather's always a factor. And most of the heat and the lack of rain is going to break sometime this week. So we have a commitment to graduation for the class of 2030, the freshmen. Well, they sit in the seats, they sit in the venue, and they have the conversation about what graduation looks like for them in 4 years and what it's going to take for them to get there. I think it's a powerful, symbolistic event to really get our kids motivated, because high school is different. I mean, you have to earn the credits, you have to pass the classes, you have to show up for school. Everything's on the scoreboard, whether it's attendance-based behavior. And so we want our kids to be prepared, ready to go for graduation, especially this year for the class of 2030, and thinking forward to 4 years from now, what it takes to get there.
1: Absolutely. Thank you so much. Mr. Benzel, I'm sorry for all the technical difficulties this morning. I really hope we're supposed to have our technician come today, so hopefully that gets settled, and we'll try and do this a lot better here in the next, whenever you're back on. So, sorry about that.
3: Hang in there. It's Monday. It's all we can have. You guys get it figured out.
1: Absolutely. And we'll be glad to talk to you again soon.
3: Yes, ma'am.
1: Thank you. Joe, I can't speak for how good that was. Probably sounded not great, I would imagine, but...
0: Your mic. Can you turn your mic up over there?
1: I've turned it all the way up.
0: Huh. Well, now we're having a problem with your mic. It's really low. And if I turn you up, it's going to make a...
1: Test one, test two. Is that any better?
0: Not much.
1: Wow, it is cranked all the way over.
0: Yeah, and if I turn you up much more over here, it's going to go into the feedback loop.
4: What about now?
0: There you go.
4: Okay. All right.
0: Now we're good.
4: Something weird had occurred over here.
0: Okay. We had a couple of people that were texting us about your mic. I just want to make sure everybody understands. We are having some problems with our phones.
4: I think this one might be because I'm a dingus.
0: I don't think that.
4: No, I think I have something weird occurred. But okay. As for the phones, I can't.
0: Yeah.
4: I don't know what's that.
0: We're hoping to get that taken care of this week.
4: Yeah, I think we're having internet issues.
0: Mm-hmm. It may be back.
4: Yes, somebody said, sounds like she's talking in a mic across the room. You're correct.
0: Yeah.
4: That's because
0: well, you were.
4: I was. Yep.
0: That's right. We did the best we could. You want to do our senior menu
4: just
0: here?
4: Just going to throw myself away.
0: Do you
4: want
0: to do
4: away.
0: Some days maybe?
4: Yeah.
0: Okay.
4: Bummed.
0: I know.
4: Let's see. It's National Chai Day.
0: Okay.
4: Have you ever had chai?
0: I've seen it.
4: It's a tea. And it's delicious. I love it. It's National Pecan Cookie Day.
0: Okay, I like that.
4: Even better, have it with chai. Excellent. Right. It's National Pepper Jack Cheese Day. My favorite.
0: Okay.
4: My favorite cheese. I love Pepper Jack. And it's Earth, Wind, and Fire Day. So celebrate in your own way.
0: I actually had something on the Earth, Wind,
4: for
0: and,
4: Earth,
0: Fire,
4: Wind and Fire,
0: but I don't know if we'll have time. If we do, then I'll come back to it. But how about our? Did you do Bob's Your Uncle?
4: I didn't have time. Let me do it. Bob's Your Uncle.
0: I cut you off.
4: Days.
0: I'm so sorry.
4: It's okay.
0: All right.
4: 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No, I'm kidding. 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
0: Mm-hmm.
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0: All righty. How about birthdays today?
4: Who's celebrating.
0: Okay.
4: And we got a new one in. I'm glad I glanced. Let's see. Birthdays brought to you by Valor Hall Conference and Event Center. Great for weddings, business meetings, private parties, military balls, and many functions. Happy birthday today to Steve Miller, and happy birthday to Crystal Garn from St. John Methodist Church. Happy birthday to Garrison Tucker from Mom, Dad, and Jake, and happy birthday today to Paul Farrell, and happy birthday today to Howard Williams from the family, and happy belated birthday from Sunday to Chad Maddox. That's from Living Hope Baptist Church. Happy birthday to everybody celebrating today.
0: All right. Didn't have time to get to the Earth, Wind, and Fire Day, but I'm sure when Jeff goes over his stuff at the 8 o'clock hour, we'll have time, and I'll hit it then. It's a really cool story about the song 21st of September.
4: Yes.
0: So you'll want to stay
4: around. That
0: explains
4: why that's... Yeah.
0: That's correct. You want to listen to that. Hey, we got to get to American Countryside, and then NBC News coming up at the top of the hour.
5: Many people like reminders of their heritage. For the residents of this small town, the reminder is one very large windmill. The story of the windmill that took quite a trip is this edition of the American Countryside.
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5: Not many towns in America can say their citizens are predominantly Danish, but that's the case for one small town in Iowa, and they're quite proud of that fact.
9: Elkhorn in the 1970s moved a historic Danish windmill to the town. It was a community effort. It was a very conscious decision to maintain this Danish identity.
5: As Tova Brandt explains, the large windmill in town is the real deal, not a modern-day fabrication.
9: It was originally built in 1848 in Denmark. They took apart the entire thing, the entire structure, the huge sails, the shingles, everything, all the gears inside, put it piece by piece on shipping crates and brought it to Elkhorn.
5: Local volunteers rebuilt the windmill 130 years after it was originally built in Denmark. Many Danish traditions and festivals continue here, and this is the home to the Danish American Museum. Quite a structure with an amazing story to tell.
9: The museum is the repository for 35,000 artifacts that tell the story of Danish American experience all over the country. The architecture always takes people by surprise because the architecture was inspired by a traditional Danish farm architecture. This is larger than your average Danish barn, but that's the idea.
5: It's truly a unique town that tells a story few other places in the nation can, sharing the heritage of those who came here over 100 years ago. Traveling the countryside in Elkhorn, Iowa, I'm Andrew McCray.
0: And we're coming up on 7 a.m. Right now it's 71 degrees in Hopkinsville. This is WHOP and WHOP HD1, Hopkinsville, Clarksville, and Fort Campbell.
10: NBC News Radio, I'm Michael Kastner. President Trump is starting his week in New York as he prepares to meet with Mayor Zoran Mamdani ahead of the UN General Assembly. More from Natalie Migliori.
11: The mayor's hosting the president at Gracie Mansion, their first official meeting since the pair met at the White House in February. Trump is also set to meet with Ukrainian President Volodymyr Zelensky and French President Emmanuel Macron in New York. Meantime, Chinese leader Xi Jinping is skipping New York and heading to Washington to meet with the president one-on-one later this week. So far, Israeli Prime Minister Benjamin Netanyahu and Trump don't have any meetings on the books. In New York, I'm Natalie Migliori.
10: An ICE agent shot a man in Austin, Texas on Sunday, according to city officials. Austin Mayor Kirk Watson condemned the shooting.
12: With the nature of ICE and the way ICE is doing its business these days and the chaos that we see it performing and fomenting, there's no reason for us to be surprised by it.
10: An adult man who suffered a gunshot wound was transported to Del Seton Medical Center and was listed in stable but serious condition. Mayor Watson said local police were not involved in the shooting, but were on the scene conducting traffic control and assisting with the investigation. Supermodel Cindy Crawford's son is dead. The Los Angeles County Medical Examiner says Presley Gerber passed away at a rehab facility on Sunday. The 27-year-old model has been open about his struggles with mental health. The family is asking for privacy during this difficult time. The cause of death has not been released. Gas prices are holding steady at $4.47 a gallon as we start off the work week. That's according to AAA. The price is essentially unchanged from yesterday, but that's still 16 cents higher than a week ago. Michael Kastner, NBC News Radio.
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10: World leaders are gathering at the United Nations this week, while more Americans question the effectiveness of the organization. More from Rory O'Neill.
15: Nearly 75% of Americans say the UN is doing a poor job of maintaining international peace and security. 70% saying it's doing a poor job protecting human rights and upholding international law. The Gallup survey also had negative numbers for the UN and its support of sustainable development. The UN's high rank, and it's still upside down, 45% of those polled said the UN does a good job in delivering humanitarian assistance. I'm Rory O'Neill.
10: Former Vice President Kamala Harris will be campaigning with Michigan Democrat Abdul El-Sayed this week as the countdown continues to November's midterm elections. The El-Sayed campaign says Harris will be joining the U.S. Senate candidate on the campaign trail Tuesday to discuss health care costs and black maternal health. Sneaker brand Converse is apologizing for an ad that drew massive backlash online. People reports musician Karina from the girl group Aespa was featured to promote the Chuck 70X and Rush Star Crush sneakers. Some users said the spotlight lighting used in the ad created an outline that resembled the shape of a Ku Klux Klan hood. Fat Bear Week is returning to Alaska's Katmai National Park. Jennifer Kuiper says it's when you have a chance to vote online for the bear that's packed on the most pounds ahead of winter hibernation.
11: It has been an unprecedented summer along the Brooks River at Katmai National Park, where rangers counted 25 spring cubs by early August. That total surpassed 30 young brown bears when yearlings and older cubs were included. Defending champion bear 32, known as Chunk, has continued to gain weight despite suffering a broken jaw and damaged teeth.
10: Michael Kastner, NBC News Radio.
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18: The World Health Organization's warning of a healthcare worker shortage in the coming years. The organization published a Workforce Trends article that forecasts 67 countries will not have enough healthcare workers to meet health needs by the year 2030. The report shows nearly one in four doctors on average is older than 55 and will retire in the next decade. That number is close to one in three doctors in high-income countries. The next test flight of SpaceX's massive Starship has been delayed. Rory O'Neill with more.
15: The Starship Flight 14 is slipping to September 28th. Posting online, SpaceX didn't give a reason for the delay, but said the new launch date still needs approval from regulators. The plan is to launch from Texas and, for the first time, reach orbit with Starship and deploy Starlink satellites. The flight will be Starship's longest at 10 hours, ending in a splashdown in the Pacific off the coast of Chile.
18: And as the pros and cons of data centers continue to be discussed across the country, a data center that's set to be built in Pittsburgh is leading to some threats. City Councilwoman Arlene Kubota saying she was assaulted by a woman who opposes the project.
19: She grabbed me and shoved me a couple of times and had very strong words with me.
18: Meanwhile, Nevada's governor has issued an executive order to establish some data center development standards.
19: The order reduces tax breaks for new data centers and requires them to sign a, quote, community support commitment to cover water and power costs. The move comes amid debate over data center tax abatements, with some calling for an end to the incentives. The Data Center Coalition, representing major industry players, praised Lombardo's leadership on the issue. The executive order will only affect new data centers, not existing facilities that have cost the state millions in lost tax revenue. I'm Sam Speck.
18: And thousands of Melissa and Doug toys sold at Target have been recalled. About 84,000 Light and Sounds fire truck activity boards sold at Target can pose a choking hazard, according to the company. And J.K. Maxx has recalled about 200,000 heated blankets and pads sold on Amazon after some reports of burning, overheating, and melting. I'm Monica Nelson with your consumer and business news.
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1: Here's your WHOP Weather Center forecast. Mainly cloudy skies expected today, with daytime highs approaching 94. North winds 5 to 10 miles an hour. Partly cloudy tonight, lows dip down to about 66. Highs around 84 tomorrow. Sunshine mixed with clouds at times and dry Wednesday and Thursday, with highs in the upper 70s. That's the forecast. I'm meteorologist Megan Mulford for 98.7 Light FM. Currently 72.
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6: Good morning. This is WHOP News, and my name is Hannah Hagman, reporting at 7:15. 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I'm Hannah Hagman, reporting at 7:15. The Christian County Sheriff's Department and Kentucky State Fire investigators are looking into a mobile home fire that happened late Sunday night on Peach Street. Firefighters from Highland and Westside Fire Departments responded and found the back of the home on fire around 10 p.m. It was quickly extinguished. Three people were inside the home when the fire started, but were not injured. Bluegrass Splash Family Aquatic Center in Hopkinsville could be transformed into a splash pad and indoor pool following a presentation at Thursday's Committee of the Whole meeting. Bluegrass Splash opened in 2007, and while it has been a source of fun for the community, it has also required frequent repairs. Toward the end of 2025, Hopkinsville City Council voted to keep the water park closed for the 2026 season due to a major leak. As a result of the water park's increasing repair costs, the city has been exploring other recreation options. At Thursday's meeting, Hopkinsville Parks and Recreation Superintendent Toby Hudson presented council members with renderings and the cost to construct an indoor pool and a splash pad in the water park's footprint. In Hudson's plans, the building housing the pool will be 220 feet by 120 feet and will include showers, restrooms, office spaces, and a party room. Then the proposed pool is set to be 164 by 82 feet. Hudson says the pool and facility could cost between $4.5 million and $5.5 million and have an annual operating budget of $540,000.
7: Total facility cost for that indoor of low end 4.5, high end 5.5 million. That's just on the indoor building itself. We're proposing or kind of looking at an operational budget of about $540,000 per year to operate the facility.
6: The proposed splash pad is over 12,500 square feet and will include over 50 spray features. Hudson says it would include play zones for infants and toddlers, children over 12, and a universal zone for all ages.
7: This is a 12,537 square foot splash pad. One of the keys here is that it's for everybody. There's an infant zone, what's called a gentle zone. We've got a universal zone, which is for all ages. And then we have a dynamic zone, which is for 12 and up. Each one of those little sections there is a zone.
6: Hudson says the splash pad's construction could cost between $3 million and $3.3 million and have an annual operating budget of $365,000. He also says amenities serving the current water park will support the splash pad. Together, the pool and splash pad could cost between $7.4 million to $8.9 million, or to Councilmember Brandi Stallings. Pointed out that the annual operating costs for the pool and splash pad are around $400,000 more than the cost for bluegrass splash. However, unlike the current water park, the indoor pool will operate year-round.
8: What I'm putting together is this whole ordeal per year is about $400,000 more in operating costs than what we're currently spending.
7: That's pretty close.
8: But this would be 12 months out of the year.
7: One area of this would be 12 months
8: right,
7: a year.
8: Right, right.
7: The indoor would be 12 months a year, yes.
9: To that point, I think what you just said, though, is it's free.
7: Could be. We haven't,
9: yeah,
7: we haven't got
9: free,
8: not the pool.
9: Okay.
8: Not the indoor facility.
7: She's talking about
8: the splash pad.
6: Further concerning costs, Ward 7 Councilmember Clayton Sumner brought up the idea of creating cheaper pool admission fees for Hopkinsville citizens, since their taxpayer dollars would go towards its construction.
9: It's still 100% funded by taxpayer dollars from here.
7: Correct.
9: And if we're going to look at this and we decide to do this, I'd like to see us come up with a plan where our citizens aren't paying for it twice. I don't care if that means our citizens don't pay a cost to go use the pool, but we charge guests. Citizens are paying for it with the taxes. That's how we even have the discussion that do we have money. I just think it's something we should look at.
6: News time. Following the presentation, Hudson says their next step is to develop a survey sharing the possible plans for Bluegrass Splash and allow community members to give their feedback. The result of that survey will be discussed at the next Committee of the Whole meeting. News time, 7:20.
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6: As we call it a wrap on the first month of the school year, Superintendent Chris Benzel says he thinks it's been a strong start to a year that's had a lot of firsts, especially at the new Christian County High School. He says there's always room for improvement, and they have ambitions to be the top high school in the state. That will take time to make happen, but he's been pleased with what he's seen out of the school so far.
12: We're not perfect. We have a lot more work to get done, a process of getting where we want to go. To become one of the best high schools in the state of Kentucky is probably a 3 to 5 year mark away. But like, I agree with you. I think from the perception of outside looking in, and I'm outside looking sometimes, everything's going as planned. And so I'm very excited about where we're at. I'm more excited about where we want to head.
6: Bensel also invited community members to apply to take part in their Christian County Public Schools leadership class based off the leadership program hosted by the Chamber of Commerce. Bensel says this is a way for people to really learn the finer details about what goes into operating a school system this large and how decisions are made each day that impact students and staff. Applications are open now with the program set to get underway in October.
12: A way to embed yourself into our school system and learn about transportation, food services, special education services, our facilities and tour our facilities and our early learning vision plan, our high school vision plan, and whatever you have questions about, it's a way to get in and get embedded and learn more about it. So we're taking applications now for CCPS leadership. It starts October 1st. If you're a community member, a parent, a business owner, a church member, whoever is involved with it.
6: It's not often that the bones that make up the Barkley lock are out in the open air, but that is the case right now. As the U.S. Army Corps of Engineers works to reinforce this critical navigation link on the Cumberland River, the draining took place in early August, allowing for inspection, repair, and reinforcement before commercial traffic is set to resume on October 1st. In the last year, roughly 24 million tons of cargo was passed through the Barkley Lock, transporting agricultural products, aggregate, and fuel between the Cumberland and Tennessee rivers. This work will help keep that critical passageway reliable in the long term. Middle Tennessee advocacy groups are urging Congress to delay new SNAP costs that could hit Tennessee starting October 1st. Under the One Big Beautiful Bill, the state will have to cover 75% of SNAP's administrative costs, up from 50%. The Tennessee Justice Center says the state needs more time to prepare, especially because the state SNAP payment error rate was over 9% last year. If that rate is not lowered, Tennessee could eventually be responsible for hundreds of millions of dollars in SNAP costs. We'll be back with more news after this.
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6: News continues on WHOP. Funeral services for 71-year-old Barbara Suzanne Stevenson Doolin of Katy's will be today at 10 a.m. at Concord Baptist Church, with burial to follow in Ridgetop Cemetery. Huggert, Beard, and Giles Funeral Home is in charge of arrangements. Funeral services for 50-year-old Joey Cathcart of Hopkinsville will be 10 a.m. this morning at Lamb Funeral Home, with burial to follow in Ebenezer Cemetery. Visitation was on Sunday at the funeral home. Funeral services for 96-year-old Vivian Burcham Futrell of Katy's will be on Tuesday at 11 a.m. at Goodwin Funeral Home in Katy's. Burial will follow in Futrell Skinner Cemetery in Trigg County. Visitation will be today at the funeral home after 4 p.m. Funeral services for 61-year-old Kim Klein of Cerulean will be on Tuesday at 2 p.m. at Huggert, Beard, and Giles Funeral Home. Burial will follow in Ancestral Haven Memorial Gardens. Visitation will be today from 4 p.m. until 7, and then on Tuesday from noon until the service hour at the funeral home. And that's been your news and your obituaries. My name is Hannah Hagman, reporting at 727.
17: There was a moment when some of America's greatest songwriters lived within a few miles of one another in the hills above Los Angeles. Joni Mitchell, Crosby, Stills, and Nash & Young, Buffalo Springfield, and the Mamas and the Papas. On September 26, we're bringing that sound to the historic Alhambra Theater for the opener of our Live at the Alhambra series. 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
22: Here's your WHOP Weather Center forecast. Mainly cloudy skies expected today, with daytime highs approaching 94. North winds 5 to 10 miles an hour. Partly cloudy tonight, lows dip down to about 66. Highs around 84 tomorrow. Sunshine mixed with clouds at times and dry Wednesday and Thursday, with highs in the upper 70s. That's the forecast. I'm meteorologist Megan Mulford for 98.7 Light FM. Currently 72.
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5: This is the Bloomberg Money Minute. A coalition of automakers, suppliers, and dealers is calling on President Trump to keep Chinese cars out of the U.S. In a letter to the president, the group outlined security risks and economic threats to the U.S. by subsidized Chinese automobiles and vehicle technology. President Trump raised alarms recently with comments suggesting he might be willing to allow a Chinese car company to build electric vehicles in the U.S. if it did so with American workers. Speaking of that, President Trump and Chinese President Xi Jinping meet later this week. Head of that key summit, stock futures are seeing gains to kick off the week. And Westinghouse Electric is looking to cash in on the nuclear power boom. The provider of reactor technology to nuclear power plants is said to be planning to go public. The company is targeting an initial public offering next month. Westinghouse traces its roots back to the 1800s, and its nuclear power technology is used by 57% of the world's nuclear reactors. Courtney Donahoe, Bloomberg Radio.
20: Good morning, 735. 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They're located down on the Fort Campbell Boulevard here in Hopkinsville. Go by and see them today, or give them a call at 270-889-9645. Well, in sports today, the Titans suffered another tough loss. We have a college football roundup to tell you about. HCA Volleyball played in the All-A State Tournament over the weekend, and UHA's girls soccer team is trying to advance to the All-A State Soccer Tournament. But we'll have all that and more. First, we have the sports quiz, which is brought to you by Summers Optical, 209 West 15th Street here in Hopkinsville. Give them a call today, 270-886-8928. Today we're giving away a 3x5 American flag from Baldwin Appliance on the Boulevard and a gift card from Chick-fil-A. The number to call when you know the answer to our quiz, 270-885-5331. Again, that number, 270-885-5331. If you already won this month, you can't win again. But if you haven't, you're eligible. Listen up. Here comes our question right here. Who owns the University of Kentucky's single-season record for pass receptions? Who owns the University of Kentucky's single-season record for pass receptions? When you know the answer to that, give us a call, 270-885-5331. Again, that number, 270-885-5331. Back with sports right after this.
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20: The Tennessee Titans fell to the Eagles 24-20 from Nashville yesterday. Jalen Hurts threw a go-ahead touchdown pass with 9 seconds left to lift the Eagles to the win. Tennessee now 0-2 on the year. They'll visit the Giants on Sunday afternoon. But the story from yesterday were the temperatures. It was so hot on the field that players' cleats were melting. The Philadelphia Eagles beat Tennessee 24-20 at Nissan Stadium. The temperature on the synthetic turf reached as high as 157 degrees. Eagles offensive lineman Cam Jurgens said after the game his feet were burning and still hurting, and that he had to use several pairs of cleats because of melting. Television cameras picked up one member of the Titans getting his cleats sprayed with water to keep them cool. Philadelphia left tackle Jordan Mailata said that experiences like this are another reason the players' union should push the NFL to get rid of artificial turf. Tennessee switched from grass to synthetic turf ahead of the 2023 season. In other games from the NFL yesterday, the Chiefs edged the Colts 33-30 in overtime from Kansas City to cap off a frantic NFL Sunday. Meanwhile, several teams pulled off huge upsets on the road to highlight the early action. Saints earned a 24-17 victory over the Ravens. The Raiders clipped the Chargers 26-14. The Bengals beat down the Texans 20-6, and the Browns stunned the Buccaneers 23-19. Week 2 wraps up with Monday Night Football showdown between the Giants and Rams tonight. Airtime's at 6 o'clock on News Radio 99.3 FM and 1230 AM WHOP. In other games from the NFL yesterday, it was the Patriots over the Steelers 20-3. Denver beat Jacksonville 20-13. Carolina over the Falcons 34-3. Minnesota beat Chicago 9-3. Green Bay over the Jets 20-17 in overtime. Dallas crushed the Commanders 37-20. Seattle over the Cardinals 31-7. And San Francisco over the Dolphins 35-13. And that was all games from yesterday. Texas remains atop of the college football coaches poll after week 3 of the season. The Longhorns are followed by Georgia, Notre Dame, Indiana, and Miami. Meanwhile, LSU dropped 4 spots to number 11 after their loss to Ole Miss on Saturday. Texas A&M also fell 12 spots to 20 after losing to Kentucky at home. Houston and Virginia dropped out of the top 25. Louisville moved up 7 spots to number 16 this week. And fresh off its upset of Texas A&M on Saturday, the Kentucky Wildcats will play host to South Alabama at 11:45 a.m. Saturday. Wildcats now 2-1 on the year. Airtime's at 9:45 a.m. on 98.7 Light FM. Meanwhile, Louisville plays host to Wake Forest at 11 a.m. Murray's at home to Southern Illinois at 6. Number 14 Austin Peay, which routed number 17 West Florida over the weekend, is home to UT Martin at 1 p.m. And Western Kentucky plays host to Marshall at 6 p.m. this Saturday. The Cardinals avoided a 3-game sweep at the hands of the Nationals after a 5-3 win at home yesterday. The Cardinals already eliminated from the postseason contention. They'll visit Pittsburgh tomorrow night. Airtime for that one, 4:45 on News Radio 99.3 FM and 1230 AM WHOP. The Cubs claim their 3-game road series against the Reds following a 9-1 win, and the Braves swept their 3-game road series against the Astros following a 4-2 win. 7:40, back with more sports right after this.
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20: Over the weekend, the University Heights Academy Lady Blazers advanced to the quarterfinals of the Touchstone Energy All-A State Soccer Tournament with a 5-3 victory over host Murray Saturday night. Kendall Hancock had a hat trick and provided an assist for the Lady Blazers, who advanced to the All-A quarterfinals for the third year in a row. Harper Bollinger and Willow Johnson also had goals for UHA, which moved to 10-2 on the year. Presley Bruce and Claire Clay each had an assist, and Madison Williams earned the win and goal with 4 saves. The Lady Blazers advance to take on Region 9 champion St. Henry at 11:45 a.m. Friday at Louisville Collegiate. UHA's won 5 straight matches, and they're scheduled to play a regular season match tonight, at Hopkins County Central. Also on Saturday, Henderson County defeated University Heights 4-0 in a boys' high school soccer match. Miles Pryor, Ross Plummer, Owen Gillum, and Stennett Wiggins had goals for the Colonels, who improved to 9-3-2. The loss ended a 2-match winning streak for UHA, which fell to 7-4-2 on the year. The Blazers, scheduled to play host to Christian County tonight in a key District 8 match, could decide the top seed in next month's district tournament. Heritage Christian Academy's run in the Touchstone Energy All-A State Volleyball Tournament came to an end Saturday morning in the Bronze Division bracket. The Lady Warriors fell 2-1 to Region 1 champion Ballard Memorial. Earlier in the day, HCA completed pool play with a 2-1 loss to Portland Christian. HCA now 9-6 on the season. They're scheduled to play Tuesday at Christian County High School. The high school's golf season has reached the point of region tournaments. The boys' teams at University Heights, Christian County, and Heritage Christian will take aim at team and individual titles today at Henderson at the Region 1 tournament. Meanwhile, the girls' Region 2 golf tournament scheduled for Tuesday at Hopkinsville Golf and Country Club. The Christian County High School cross-country teams competed in the Muhlenberg County Mustang Stampede on Saturday in Greenville. The Tigers took third place, led by Caden Klein's seventh-place finish in a time of 19:07. Lucas Coates was 11th, and Bryce Hamlin finished 13th. Meanwhile, the Lady Tigers

0: team as number two ranked Frederick Douglass comes to the Stadium of Champions Friday night. Tigers 2-3 on the season after dropping a 42-0 decision to number six ranked South Warren Friday night in Bowling Green. Christian County head coach Dustin Lopez said he was disappointed in his team's play last weekend and he's looking for a better performance this Friday.
1: We got to find guys that want to play no matter who you're playing against. No offense to the Davis counties of the world, but everybody's going to look good against them. We got to find guys that want to play and stick their nose in there and do things when it's uncomfortable. And tonight we took the easy way out and on a lot of things. And we got shown how far we have to go. In 6A, it's a long way. And so, Frederick Douglass is ranked higher than this team. So, got our work cut out for us.
0: Broncos 4-0 on the season, coming off a 10-0 win over Corbin last Friday. Kickoff this Friday scheduled for 6 o'clock with airtime at 5:20 p.m. on News Radio 99.3 FM and 1230 AM WHOP. Joey Logano celebrating a Bass Pro Shops night race victory. The driver of the number 22 car took home the checkered flag from Bristol Motor Speedway. Kyle Larson, Carson Hosever, and Christopher Bell, Ty Gibbs rounded out the top five finishers from Saturday night. Did have a winner on our sports quiz this morning. Eddie Kane knew the answer to today's question. Who owns the University of Kentucky's single-season record for pass receptions? Eddie knew it's Wandale Robinson, and he did it in 2021 with 104 receptions. So Eddie wins a 3x5 American flag from Baldwin Appliance on the Boulevard and a gift card from Chick-fil-A. 7:45, that's a look at WHOP Sports. It's time now for the Leach Report.
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2: The Kentucky football team bounced back with a strong statement win at number 9 Texas A&M on Saturday. Quarterback Kenny Minchie was outstanding. He completed 14 of 18 passes, including two touchdowns. That's a completion percentage of 78%. The last time a quarterback did that on the road in a top 10 win was 2001, Phillip Rivers at Florida State, according to UK stat guru Corey Price. Here's Minchie.
5: I feel like heading into halftime, it was a very similar situation, very similar feeling as last week. And we just kept reiterating, like, we knew we were a confident team in our preparation through practice all week. Obviously prepared us for that. And then coming out of halftime, I think we just basically put our foot down and said, like, we're not going to be denied. We're going to go take it. So that was the mindset coming out. I think everybody who chose to stay here, all the coaches who got here, everybody who transferred here, we, you know, signed up to play in games like this. We knew what it was going to be. So I think there was a mindset, you know, even from off season heading into the season. So we had a lot of confidence doing that, and it's just, you know, great feeling to get a win.
2: Kentucky finished with 408 total yards, the most for a UK team in a road win over a top 10 opponent since the 415 that Kentucky put up in a 1964 upset at number 1 Ole Miss. That's a look at UK sports.
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7: For those in Russell that travel into Ironton, Ohio, you need a detour starting today. The Oakley C. Collins Memorial Bridge is shut down for an in-depth investigation from 8:30 in the morning to 3:30 in the afternoon, Monday through Friday. Traffic will be detoured to the Ashland Bridges during this time. A pair of teenagers are arrested for a shooting in Louisville's Watterson Park neighborhood that left an 11-year-old fighting for his life. That victim remains in the hospital in critical condition. Louisville Metro Police arrested a 14-year-old and 17-year-old and charged them both with numerous crimes, most relating to weapons. The homicide unit continues to investigate. An early Sunday morning crash in Meade County leaves two dead and a third person battling to survive. A 26-year-old driver crossed the center line along State Route 1638, crashing head-on into Trenton Thomas and Carly Haycraft's vehicle. Both died at the scene. The unnamed driver suffered life-threatening injuries and was taken to U of L Hospital. Kentucky State Police continue to investigate. It's unknown why the driver crossed the

0: center line or what factors are being considered. And Governor Andy Beshear's national book tour got underway Sunday from Lexington. Hundreds gathered at Joseph Bett Booksellers as the Democratic governor discussed his new book, Go and Do Likewise, where Beshear covers his Christian faith and how he believes it can be paired with kindness and compassion to heal a divided nation. He also hosted a Q&A for those in attendance, where he said he wants his kids' generations to be proud of the United States again. He also dropped another teaser on running for president, saying he told his wife he'd never run for anything again in his life, adding, I'm no longer sure that's true. Beshear heads to Washington, D.C. for his next stop. I'm Lee Mowen.
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5: Here's your WHOP Weather Center forecast. Mainly cloudy skies expected today, with daytime highs approaching 94. North winds 5 to 10 miles an hour. Partly cloudy tonight, lows dip down to about 66. Highs around 84 tomorrow. Sunshine mixed with clouds at times and dry Wednesday and Thursday, with highs in the upper 70s. That's the forecast. I'm meteorologist Megan Mulford for 98.7 Light FM. Currently, 72.
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20: This week we're talking monster truck racing. You've seen the monster trucks, those trucks with the huge tires that run over all kinds of crazy objects while racing and competing. Oftentimes they flip, but nevertheless the crowd loves it. And Jeff Patterson, who grew up in Madisonville, Western Kentucky, still lives there. He was a very successful monster truck driver in those competitions, retiring in the early 2000s. But I caught up with him to talk to him about his monster truck racing career.
22: How did you get involved in monster trucks?
23: as a kid, I always we loved monster trucks, me and my brother both. And we used to go to all the shows. Of course, Evansville was close to us, Robert Stadium. We would go to Louisville, watch a few at Louisville at Freedom Hall, tractor pulls, all that kind of stuff. And grew up working on four-wheel drive trucks in my dad's yard and under the carport and what have you. And things just kind of, went from there. And dad felt the same way. He underground coal miner for years. And he always said, one of these days, I'm going to own a monster truck. Yeah, Dad. Yeah, Dad. Yeah, yeah. You know how it is. So, anyways, he kept it secret from me. But now I worked at an auto parts store in Dawson Springs, parts salesman. And I knew he was kind of looking around, but I didn't know he was going to buy. And he called me at work one day, and he said, when you get off, swing by the house. 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So I swung by the house, and before I ever got there, I'd done seen the hauler and the trailer and stuff sitting in the driveway there in front of the shop. And it went from there,
20: So his dad buying that first truck for them to get started is an interesting story in itself, and we'll look at that tomorrow. Gary Fogle, Kentucky Sports Memories.
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3: Coming up on 8 a.m., it is 72 degrees in Hopkinsville right now. Now, this is WHOP and WHOP HD1, Hopkinsville, Clarksville, and Fort Campbell. 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
4: NBC News Radio, I'm Michael Kastner. President Trump says he's asking himself if and when he should blow up all of Iran. Speaking to Fox News Sunday, Trump said Iran better behave and that very big things will happen in the war. Trump didn't go into detail, but has often raised the possibility of escalating the war. President Trump will meet with New York City Mayor Zoran Mamdani later today. In New York City, Lizzie Radabali.
5: The mayor's office confirmed the two will meet to discuss issues affecting New Yorkers while the president is in town for the United Nations General Assembly meeting. Trump is set to deliver remarks on Tuesday and meet with global leaders. This will be the third public meeting between Trump and the Democratic mayor, who was elected almost a year ago. Mamdani has clashed with the president on a number of issues, including the decision to go to war with Iran. In New York, I'm Lizzie Radabali.
4: A new poll shows President Trump's approval rating hit a second-term low ahead of November's midterm elections. More from Lisa Carton.
26: According to the NBC News poll, Trump's approval rating stands at 41% among registered voters. Meanwhile, 55% of voters say they believe Trump's policies have hurt the economy. That's up from 48% in March, before the war in Iran sent prices on gas and other essentials sharply higher. The poll also found Democrats hold a 5% edge in the battle for control of Congress. I'm Lisa Carton.
4: Former Vice President Kamala Harris will be on the campaign trail with Michigan Democrat Abdul El-Sayed this week as the countdown continues to November's midterm elections. The El-Sayed campaign says Harris will be joining the U.S. Senate candidate on the campaign trail Tuesday to discuss health care costs and black maternal health. Before the opening bell, Dow futures have jumped over 400 points. Michael Kastner, NBC News Radio.
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28: And good morning. This is WHOP News. I'm Hannah Hagman reporting. The Christian County Sheriff's Department and Kentucky State Fire investigators are looking into a mobile home fire that happened late Sunday night on Peach Street. Firefighters from Highland and Westside Fire Departments responded and found the back of the home on fire around 10 p.m. It was quickly extinguished. Three people were inside the home when the fire started, but were not injured. Bluegrass Splash Family Aquatic Center in Hopkinsville could be transformed into a splash pad and an indoor pool following a presentation at Thursday's Committee of the Whole meeting. Hopkinsville Parks and Recreation Superintendent Toby Hudson says the building housing the pool will include showers, restrooms, office spaces, and a party room. Then the proposed pool would is set to be the size of around an Olympic swimming pool. Hudson says the pool and facility could cost around $5 million and have an annual operating budget of $540,000.
6: Total facility cost for that indoor of low-end 4.5, high-end 5.5 million. That's just on the indoor building itself. We're proposing or kind of looking at an operational budget of about $540,000 per year to operate the facility.
28: The proposed splash pad is over 12,500 square feet, and Hudson says it will include play zones for infants and toddlers, children older than 12 years old, and a universal zone. The splash pad's construction could cost around $3 million and have an annual operating budget of $365,000. Following the presentation, Hudson says their next step is to develop a survey sharing the possible plans for Bluegrass Splash and allow community members to give their feedback. As we call it a wrap on the first month of the school year, Superintendent Chris Bensel says he thinks it's been a strong start to a year that's had a lot of firsts, especially at the new Christian County High School. He says there's always room for improvement and they have ambitions to be the top high school in the state. Bensel invited community members to apply to take part in their Christian County Public Schools leadership class. Based off the leadership program hosted by the Chamber of Commerce, Bensel says this is a way for people to really learn the fine details about what goes into operating a school system this large. And I'm Hannah Hagman reporting.
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10: Here's your WHOP Weather Center forecast. Mainly cloudy skies expected today, with daytime highs approaching 94. North winds 5 to 10 miles an hour. Partly cloudy tonight, lows dip down to about 66. Highs around 84 tomorrow. Sunshine mixed with clouds at times and dry Wednesday and Thursday, with highs in the upper 70s. That's the forecast. I'm meteorologist Megan Mulford for 98.7 Light FM. Right now, 75.
3: It is 8:06. I'm Joe Wilson. This is WHOP Sports. The Titans fell to the Eagles 24-20 from Nashville yesterday. Jalen Hurts threw a go-ahead touchdown pass with 9 seconds left to win it for the Eagles. Tennessee now 0-2. They'll visit the Giants on Sunday afternoon. The story from yesterday out of Nashville, though, were the temperatures. It was so hot on the field in the game that the players' cleats were melting. Synthetic turf temperature reached as high as 157 degrees. Texas remains on top of the college football coaches poll after week three of the season. The Longhorns followed by Georgia, Notre Dame, Indiana, and Miami. Meanwhile, LSU dropped 4 spots to number 11 after their loss to Ole Miss. Texas A&M fell 12 spots to number 20 after losing to Kentucky. For Louisville coming in at moving up 7 spots to number 16 this week. Fresh off its upset of Texas A&M Saturday, Kentucky will play host to South Alabama at 11:45 Saturday morning. The Wildcats 2-1. Airtime is at 9:45 a.m. on 98.7 Light FM. Meanwhile, Louisville will play host to Wake Forest at 11 a.m. Murray's at home to Southern Illinois at 6. Number 14 Austin Peay, which routed number 17 West Florida over the weekend, is home to UT Martin at 1. And Western Kentucky plays host to Marshall at 6. The St. Louis Cardinals avoided a three-game sweep at the hands of the Nationals after a 5-3 win at home yesterday. The Cardinals are back in action tomorrow night at Pittsburgh. Airtime's at 4:45 p.m. on News Radio, 99.3 FM and 1230 AM, WHOP. The Cubs claim their three-game road series against the Reds following a 9-1 win, and the Braves swept their three-game road series against the Astros after winning 4-2. 808, back with more sports right after this.
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3: University Heights Academy Lady Blazers advanced to the quarterfinals of the Touchstone Energy All-A State Soccer Tournament with a 5-3 victory over host Murray on Saturday night. The Lady Blazers advanced to take on Region 9 champion St. Henry at 11:45 Friday morning at Louisville Collegiate. UHA's won five straight. They're scheduled to play a regular season match tonight at Hopkins County Central. In boys soccer on Saturday, Henderson County defeated University Heights 4-0. Heritage Christian Academy's run in the Touchstone Energy All-A State Volleyball Tournament came to an end Saturday morning in the Bronze Division bracket. The Lady Warriors fell 2-1 to Region 1 champion Ballard Memorial. Earlier in the day, HCA completed pool play with a 2-1 loss to Portland Christian. High school golf season has reached the point of region tournaments. The boys' teams at University Heights, Christian County, and Heritage Christian will take aim at the team and individual titles today at Henderson in the Region 1 tournament. Meanwhile, the girls' Region 2 tournament. And meanwhile, the girls' Region 2 golf tournament scheduled for Tuesday at Hopkinsville Golf and Country Club. Players representing UHA, Christian County, and Heritage will be teeing off on Tuesday morning. And the Christian County High School cross-country teams competed in the Muhlenberg County Mustang Stampede on Saturday. Both the Tigers and Lady Tigers took third place in that invitational. University Heights and Heritage Christian Academy's runners participated in the Paducah St. Mary Invitational. For UHA, Graham Conrad led the way, taking 10th place in the boys' race. For the Warriors, Aaron Hensley was the top runner. He took 42nd. It's 8:10. That's a look at WHOP Sports. 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
12: This is a Bloomberg Money Minute. A coalition of automakers, suppliers, and dealers is calling on President Trump to keep Chinese cars out of the U.S. In a letter to the president, the group outlined security risks and economic threats to the U.S. by subsidized Chinese automobiles and vehicle technology. President Trump raised alarms recently with comments suggesting he might be willing to allow a Chinese car company to build electric vehicles in the U.S. if it did so with American workers. Speaking of that, President Trump and Chinese President Xi Jinping meet later this week. Head of that key summit, stock futures are seeing gains to kick off the week. And Westinghouse Electric is looking to cash in on the nuclear power boom. The provider of reactor technology to nuclear power plants is said to be planning to go public. The company is targeting an initial public offering next month. Westinghouse traces its roots back to the 1800s, and its nuclear power technology is used by 57% of the world's nuclear reactors. Courtney Donahoe, Bloomberg Radio.
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0: Welcome back into the Early Bird Show. It's your Monday edition of the bonus hour here on this September 21st. Joe Wilson with you. And the rest of the crew is also here. Naya, Jeff, Hannah. We've got a lot to get to here in this hour. So let's start off with our Weather Center forecast for you today. Overcast skies, high of 94 today. It's our last 90-degree day for a while. Mainly cloudy tonight, low of 66. Tomorrow, cloudy skies, a high of 84. 80 Wednesday, Thursday, and Friday under partly cloudy days. And then Saturday, 81 with partly cloudy. Jeff, I came across something today. I know you always like to do the days. And I have one for you. It's the 21st of September. It's Earth, Wind, and Fire Day. That's 48 years after the staying power. And I actually have a story for you about this as we kick off this hour.
1: And that's the song that got us on the dance floor back in 1978, and it still gets us moving. But it's not about dancing. It was written to celebrate the expected due date of Maurice White's son, but he came early. And August 1st doesn't have the same ring. So today, play the song, celebrate the great sounds of the 70s, because it is the 21st day of September. I'm Bree Tennis.
0: I love that story because, you know, I always wondered what it was about. But now we know. It's about the expected birth of his son.
2: So isn't that cool?
0: Yeah. Pretty cool deal.
3: You'll be delighted to know, Joe, you started that, and me and I were like...
0: I know, I saw. Everybody likes that song.
2: That's called chair dancing.
3: That's right.
0: Everybody likes that. 48 years old that song is. Wow. How about that?
3: Dang. Yeah. I didn't realize that.
2: 48? Sure, wow. Yeah. That is a long time.
0: Yeah. Everybody have a good weekend?
2: Yeah.
0: I know someone that's probably pretty wore out today.
2: Yeah.
3: I was surprised to see her this early.
2: Right. Oh, yeah. Yeah, yeah. We will get to her here in just a moment. But first here at 8:18, we want to learn more about our pets of the week.
3: I should. Yes, we do want to learn more about our pets of the week. We sure do. Wow, I sure can't get him to pull up. Hold on. Pause. I will say, well, first of all, our Pets of the Week are brought to you by Steve Crisp State Farm, who is our sponsor for that page. Thank you so much. I have gotten him to pull up, and let's start with our return Pet of the Week, who is Allie. Now, you might remember Allie. She is a calico. She's an older cat. I want to say she's about 10. She's about 10 years old, and she's been with us before, and she's been adopted, but she has been brought back through no fault of her own. I think something just occurred with that family, but she is back. We hate to see her back at the animal shelter. Like I said, she's a big girl, actually. She's round. She's a shape and it's round. And she is a calico and she's so sweet. She gets along with other animals. She has plenty of love left to give and she loves people of all ages. And also our dog pet of the week, his name is, I think it's Hino or Hino, H-I-N-O. Not entirely sure how to say that. They just called him Little Buddy the whole time I was there. Now that was like, did they say his name? I don't think they did. They just called him Bud. And he seemed to answer to that just fine. So call him what you want. He is a super mutt. He's about 20 pounds. He's about 4 years old. So I think he's probably done growing. So he's going to stay kind of small. He gets along great with people. He probably do pretty well for other dogs. Can't speak for how he is with cats, but you can always do a trial adoption. And he's pretty happy. Look at this picture, Anaya.
4: Aww.
3: He's smiling in that picture. But yeah, you can go find Hino and Allie at the Christian County Animal Shelter, who are our partners in our Pets of the Week, of course. And as I've said, big shout out to Steve Crisp for sponsoring that page, which you can find on whopam.com. And of course, they're on our social media pages, so go check them out. Give them some love.
2: All right, very good. Anaya is joining us as well. Of course, she is our student intern for the school year and a member of the Christian County Tiger Marching Band. And they had their first performance over the weekend. And as a great radio host in Cincinnati, Ohio says, Anaya, I need a full report.
4: All righty. So started off with warm-up prepping for the competition the morning and afternoon. Then we left for the competition around 4:30. When we got to Murray, we were stretching, getting prepared for our performance. Whenever we got to warm up, we were preparing musically. And then actual performance, I loved it. I her, people were telling me there was a standing ovation, and I didn't even realize it.
3: There sure was. There sure was. But
2: you could tell,
3: like,
2: in the video that there was.
3: You had, like, drum major tunnel vision. You were but, yeah, no, there was.
4: So, safe to say, big impact of a show. Very, very memorable show. Then, awards, we received Reserved Grand Champions.
3: Woo-hoo!
4: And Murray beat us by 0.1 of a point, and they were grand champions.
3: Yeah.
2: Mm-hmm.
3: Down to tenths.
2: And, of course, you were the only band of that size, so you won your class,
3: real
2: basically.
3: Sweet, real sweet class, yeah.
2: Yeah, yeah. You had first place in all of your numbers there when you did your individual performance.
4: Yes.
2: And then you only got to perform one time. Normally, at band contests, you at least perform twice.
4: Yes.
2: If you score high enough to move on,
3: heat,
2: right?
3: Right?
4: Yes.
2: Yeah, yeah. They didn't start till what, 5 o'clock?
4: Yes.
2: Something like it was a little later in the day.
4: I know gates didn't open until 4, so it was probably like around 5 when bands actually were able to perform.
2: Okay.
3: Yeah, y'all didn't play until almost 9, right? Like 8:45? That's what I thought.
2: Yeah, and it's pretty much structured, isn't it? I mean, as far as they say you're going to start at 8:45, they tell you when you can take the field and when you're ready. And
3: if you're not ready, too bad.
2: Yeah. Yeah.
3: They're starting.
4: If you're not ready, better be ready.
2: Yeah. Now, I watched a video. Someone in the stands.
3: Several.
2: You know, I want to get closer where I can see, you know, closer. But it looked like before the announcer said it was okay for you to take the field or however they do that.
3: Mm-hmm.
2: Y'all had a routine before that. Is that part of the show? Dance and that's part of the show?
4: Yes, it's titled a pre-show. So pretty much we don't get judged on it. Anything we do before I salute, mm-hmm. it's just to hype up the crowd.
3: For the fun.
2: Okay. Yep. Okay.
3: Yeah.
2: Okay.
3: Once you salute, though, party time.
2: I didn't know if that was part of the show, because you did that and then the announcer said that, you know, Christian County Tiger Band, you may take the field or whatever they say.
3: By the way, the salute's fun.
2: I enjoyed
3: that. That was a lot of fun. I was like, I've been wanting to see this.
4: I love doing the salute, and doing it with other drum majors is even more fun. Mm-hmm. It's fun because we were all just like killing time by just practicing it together.
3: Mm-hmm. Oh, wait. We should totally recognize best brass.
4: Yes.
3: And best percussion.
2: Right. Ooh. And I think best color guard, too.
4: No, not that one.
3: Was it visual? Or what am I thinking of?
4: I'm trying to remember. I know effect.
3: It was effect.
2: Maybe it was effect. Mm-hmm. Yeah, I knew there were three. Correct. Yeah. I think there were three.
4: They loved our show theme. They loved what we were doing.
3: Well, it's cute. Yeah. Cute as can be. Matching tracksuits. Come on.
2: Yeah.
4: All this 90s music.
2: Yeah,
4: I think so good.
2: And everybody likes music that they are very familiar with, too.
4: Yes.
2: Mm-hmm. You know.
3: Yeah, it was best percussion, best brass, and best general effect.
2: Okay, okay. Well, that's good.
3: Very good.
2: Yeah.
3: Lots of fun.
2: Right. And next contest is when?
4: It is the October 3rd, and we're going all the way to Louisville.
2: Okay.
4: And it's a national competition, mm-hmm. so states outside of Kentucky are going to be there. I know there's some Missouri bands coming, some Indiana bands.
3: Is this Bands of America?
4: Yes.
3: I didn't realize that was so soon. Okay.
4: Me neither.
2: Right. Yeah.
4: Regional Bands of America competitions, I'm confused on like their timing and stuff, but I just know that's our next one. That's kind of a big state.
2: Is that going to be at Papa John's Cardinal Stadium?
4: I haven't looked at the details on the stadium.
2: Yeah, yeah. I'm pretty sure that's probably where it will be. I don't think the old Fairground Stadium, Joe's, even... I don't think you can do anything there.
5: No, I don't think so either.
2: I don't even know if it's still standing. So it probably is Papa John's. Or no, it's not Papa John's anymore. It's L&N Federal Credit Union Cardinal Stadium.
3: 14 syllables.
2: Yeah. Well, that'll be cool, though. So you have this weekend off, basically.
4: Well, we have practice.
2: Well, when I say weekend, you know what I mean.
4: Yeah.
2: So I'm assuming that you guys are going to be at the football game on Friday night?
4: Yes, yes,
2: and you'll be performing the show?
4: Yes.
2: Okay.
3: It's going to be the whole show?
4: I'm not sure.
3: Or just a piece of the show?
2: How long is the show? How long is it?
4: 8 minutes.
2: 8 minutes? Well,
4: you could do it.
2: Yeah, you could in halftime. It could. It would be tight. I mean,
4: very stressful.
2: You'd have to get everything out there pretty quick and get it all set up.
3: If you didn't bother with the props,
4: That is true.
2: Yeah, yeah, but I mean, they've got all those things.
3: Oh,
2: that,
3: you want to bother with
2: all the xylophone? You call, is that what
3: that's
2: call
3: the pit?
2: We'll just call it the pit.
3: We were talking about there's a lot of props that they bring onto the field. Because there's like backgrounds and those big platforms that they haul out there. That's not even talking about instruments.
2: Yeah, they got all those wheels. You know,
3: you
2: those
3: gotta
2: get wheels.
3: The pit out.
2: Yeah, you know, maybe they could start working on the pit while the. While the dance team is out, you know, I'm sure the dance team will do a routine or something like that. So remember, the game is at 6 o'clock on Friday night because Frederick Douglass obviously is coming from Lexington.
4: Excited for that. And glad
2: to have them coming down. Joe, they put over the weekend on social media, they were clarifying that they did get the win, that the KHSAA said that their shortened game with Corbin was a victory. So they get the win. And then they say now they turn the page and get ready for a big matchup with the Christian County.
6: they're awfully good.
2: Yeah, no, they're very good.
6: Number two ranked, and they may be number two ranked overall.
2: Right,
6: you know, Trinity's number one. I think they may be number two.
2: Yeah,
6: they're just in 6A.
2: Yeah, they're all the very very good. So that'll be 6 o'clock kickoff at the Stadium of Champions. And right now, Friday, mix of clouds and sun and a high of 80.
3: Ugh.
2: And a north wind.
4: Thank goodness.
2: And a north wind. So hope everybody will come out to the Stadium of Champions. You watch the band at halftime. Of course, watch the game as well as Christian County will take on Frederick Douglass on Friday night out at the stadium and get a chance to see the band. So I guess for the first show, everybody was glad to get that first one out of the way.
4: Yes, everyone's happy at the end of it. A lot of people, very emotional because it's our first performance, but everyone was saying that we did amazing.
2: Right.
4: Even the directors were saying we did amazing.
2: Oh, yeah. It was very good. Yeah. I was out here about midnight and was coming home, and I saw all these Christian County school buses on the interstate, and I thought, what? There's like four of them in a row.
4: Yes.
2: And I thought, what is that? Oh, wait a minute. They're coming from the school. That's where they had been. I guess y'all had just gotten back into town.
4: Yes.
2: Right after that.
3: Big band.
2: Yeah.
3: A lot of buses.
2: Big band, a lot of buses. I was, when the announcer dude made the announcement, I call him announcer dude.
3: Somebody probably calls you that.
2: They probably do. Yeah. That's, I don't know his name.
3: Yeah.
2: You know, I don't know who was the announcer for that contest.
3: And that guy on the radio, he
2: introduced you as 220 members strong.
4: Yes.
2: Or 220 members on the field, I think is what they said.
4: Yes.
2: But yeah, you had the flags and all that, just a lot. You covered the whole field.
4: Yes, the flags are the biggest section out there.
2: Yeah.
3: You told me you needed two practice fields
4: to
3: get the whole band.
2: Oh,
3: out there.
2: I knew I was supposed to ask you something. What are they building over there? Is that for y'all?
4: I'm pretty sure it's for us. I know it's a shed.
2: Oh, okay. It's going to be for like storage. Yeah.
4: Most likely.
3: You need it.
2: There's no telling. They may need other, you know, like I know they have several golf carts and things like that.
4: Yes.
2: Four wheelers and things like that. Not just the band, but
4: everyone.
2: The school.
3: Everyone needs more storage.
2: That, you know, that the school needs. So, yeah, I saw that going up next to the band tower.
4: Mm-hmm.
2: And I thought, I wonder what that is. Yep. I figured it was something for the band. It may just be general storage. You may have that correct.
3: You have to share? No.
2: Yeah.
3: I noticed the big trailers are out there.
2: Yeah, we got to work on that. They need proper. They need proper branding.
3: Although you know when
2: did you
3: drive
2: take
3: by,
2: both
3: who's
2: of them?
3: Practicing?
2: Did y'all take both of them?
4: I'm not 100% sure.
2: Okay.
4: I'm not sure we did.
2: Yeah. I know there's one that used to be Christian County's, and they've got it painted just white now.
4: Yes.
2: Or maybe that's a new trailer. And then they've got the old Hopkinsville Tiger
3: one
2: as well.
3: That one's big.
2: They still have it as well.
4: What sucks about having the trailers out there is obviously it's buses. Where we practice, that's where buses go at. So anytime we get done practice, we have to put up everything.
2: Right.
4: Having a show would be helpful because then we don't have to collapse everything.
2: Right. Yeah.
3: Yeah.
2: That's probably what you're going to do with that is put that stuff in there instead. Because normally you've been rolling it into the trailers, haven't you?
4: Yes.
2: Yeah. Yeah. That would be better to not have to. If you could just roll it in on a flat surface, and not having to do that every day, So you get all that stuff out when you practice too.
4: Yes,
2: all the I guess you have to.
3: Yeah,
2: yeah. Yeah, you can't practice football without a helmet, can you, Joe?
6: No, that's probably not as
2: a that probably would not be a good idea, would it? Yeah, that probably would not be a good idea. Today is National Pecan Cookie Day.
3: Great.
2: National Golf Day. Boys regional tournaments in Henderson today, I understand. Probably has already started, I would think.
6: Getting close.
2: Yeah, yeah. It's National Garage Condo Day.
3: All right.
2: Yep, so turn your garage into a condo.
3: Why not?
2: It's National Opioid Awareness Day.
3: Okay.
2: World Alzheimer's Day.
3: Okay, the walk is coming up this weekend.
2: It is. And it's also World Gratitude Day.
3: That should be every day, shouldn't it?
2: It should.
4: Big gratitude.
2: It should, yeah. It should, yeah. All right, a couple of jokes this morning, and then we'll get to our quiz. Air used to be free at the gas station. Now it's $1.50. Do you know why?
3: Why?
2: Inflation.
3: Oh, that one's good.
2: Yeah, Joe, you like that
3: but
2: one?
3: Wait, Joe's the final say.
6: I'm gonna go ahead and say yes, but okay. I can't go against the laugh over there. It's too good. The laugh, okay. The laugh's what made the joke.
3: It has revealed to me that she loves a pun.
6: Yes, she does.
2: When I was a kid, my mother told me that I could be anyone I wanted to be. Okay. But it turns out identity theft is a crime.
3: Ooh, Joe, we might have to go against the laugh.
4: I'm laughing.
3: I'm kidding.
4: That's more like dark humor.
3: Joe, that was subtle.
4: That was subtle.
6: Yeah. Just slipped it in there.
2: Yeah. All right, let's do our quiz.
3: Let's do it.
2: 270-886-9467, 270-886-9467. That is the number to text in your name and the answer to today's trivia question this morning. And you are eligible to win, if you haven't already won, a gift card this month. Everybody else is eligible. And this morning, we have a box of chocolates to give away to today's winner. And then your name will go in the cup for our drawing on Friday of a $15 gift card to the Krusty Pig. Remember that they are closed on Monday. So they are not open today, but you can go down tomorrow or tomorrow night and get lunch or supper or do both. Find something different to eat for lunch and then eat something else for supper. All right, here's today's question. Bubble wrap was originally designed to be what?
3: To be what?
2: Yeah. Had another use than packing things. Bubble wrap was originally designed to be what?
3: Yeah, sometimes it's all you
2: bubble wrap was originally designed to be what?
3: Interesting.
2: Mm-hmm.
3: Then everyone said it's too fun to go pop, pop, pop, pop, pop, pop, pop.
4: Yeah. I loved it for the pops.
3: Yeah.
2: Yeah.
3: What will it be?
2: Got a winner.
6: Yep.
2: They sure. Got a winner. Got that. A winner. Let me see
3: they
2: here.
3: They can't be stopped.
2: Nope, they cannot. Let's see here. I see Kenny Loftus.
6: That's what you got.
2: Yep. Okay, that's what I've got too. Mania's laugh is the funny part today. Sorry.
3: <Excellent. Jeff. laughs>
2: So you're the funny part. They don't like me, is what they're saying.
3: Oh. So
2: I don't think that's what they said. No, that's not what they said. I guess they're saying I'm not funny. My jokes weren't funny. That's what they're saying.
3: I think they're saying Anaya's a delight.
6: That's what I'm hearing.
3: I bet you get that a lot, don't you?
4: Yes.
3: Yeah.
2: That's
3: okay. Me too.
4: Yeah. I love to have a contagious laugh.
2: That's all right. I do like that.
6: You do have a contagious laugh, that's for sure.
3: Yeah.
2: Yeah, I do like that. So, Kenny Loftus, the winner today. The answer is wallpaper. Man, I'd love to have had that as wallpaper. It would have been a lot easier throwing my brother into the wall.
6: Get a
2: roughhousing in the rooms. I mean,
4: that's true.
2: Yeah.
4: I can see it, but I don't know how we evolved from wallpaper.
2: Yeah, I know, yeah.
3: Well, my question is, was it still clear or was it colored?
2: It might have been colored.
3: You know what I mean? Did they have like pink, blue?
2: Yeah.
6: mine wouldn't have lasted long. I'd have been popping that stuff.
2: I know it.
3: Yeah, yeah. Somebody trial ran that on their house with a toddler.
2: And yeah, it probably didn't work very well. Yeah. It's too addictive to pop bubble
3: wrap. Yeah,
2: they said,
3: cut it.
2: Stop it, yeah. Hannah, do the birthdays,
3: sure
2: please.
3: Sure thing. Birthdays brought to you by Valor Hall Conference and Event Center. Great for weddings, business meetings, private parties, military balls, and many functions. And Joe, I think I forgot to write down one of the birthdays, so if you'll... fill that in for me here in a little bit. That'd be awesome. Happy birthday today to Steve Miller, and happy birthday to Crystal Garn, both of those from St. John Methodist Church. Happy birthday to Garrison Tucker. That's from Mom, Dad, and Jake. And happy birthday to Paul Farrell, and I believe we have a Howard celebrating.
6: Yeah, Howard Williams from the family.
3: Very good.
6: Also, I've got a happy 35th anniversary to Timothy and Cynthia Bumpus from the kids.
3: Very good. Happy anniversary, you guys. And I've got a belated birthday. This one's from Sunday. That's to Chad Maddox from Living Hope Baptist Church. Happy birthday and anniversary to everyone celebrating today.
2: All right, very good. It is 8:36. Back with our guests right after this.
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13: Here's your WHOP Weather Center forecast. Mainly cloudy skies expected today, with daytime highs approaching 94. North winds 5 to 10 miles an hour. Partly cloudy tonight, lows dip down to about 66. Highs around 84 tomorrow. Sunshine mixed with clouds at times and dry Wednesday and Thursday, with highs in the upper 70s. That's the forecast. I'm meteorologist Megan Mulford for 98.7 Light FM. Right now, 75.
6: It is 77 in Elkton right now, 74 in Katy, 76 in Clarksville at 8:39. Jeff, I'll turn it over to you.
2: 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Well, we are thrilled to have on this morning from the group Buffalo Roam, Michael Visconti is joining us this morning. Michael, good morning.
14: Good morning. How you doing?
2: Doing well, thank you. I appreciate you taking time this morning to come on and talk a little bit about the show this morning. Of course, coming up on Saturday night, it's another Live at the Alhambra Theater series, and experience the Laurel Canyon. If you would, Michael, tell us a little bit about the group and how you guys got started.
14: That is a very nice question. We have been around for about 20 years. We got started in Nashville. I moved down there from New York City, where I was an actor for many years. And we formed this band called Buffalo Roam, and we did a lot of touring around the country. We actually had a lot of tours in China, which was interesting. And then we sort of segued, changed to this Laurel Canyon show that we wrote, and did it in Fort Worth first. And it's the thing that makes a difference there is a lot of these sort of tribute acts going around where they just sing the songs. Because of my theater background, we took the stories of Laurel Canyon, what happened with Joni Mitchell and David Crosby and Frank Zappa, and we tell all the stories behind the songs and what was going on during the country at that time, and then we sing the songs with really tight three-part harmony. So it's not like just a concert. It's a stage experience.
2: And these are basically songs from the 70s. Am I correct on that?
14: Well, 60s, really late 60s. So, like, you know, Sweet Judy, Blue Eyes, Monday, Monday, a lot of Eagles, even Take It to the Limit, because it's shocking to know how many different people were involved in Laurel Canyon, from people like there were the Turtles to all the way up to the Eagles and James Taylor. So it's a pretty wide spectrum of music.
2: Right.
14: So you'll hear a lot of stuff that you love, and everyone sings along. People get up and dance, and it's a groove.
2: Of course, you know, I've got a list of some of the songs that you guys will be performing, like the Eagles, Take It Easy, Peaceful Easy Feeling, Crosby, Stills, Nash.
14: Not that one.
2: No. I'm sorry. Hello? I think we might have lost our connection. Let me see here if we might be able to get him back. But we did lose our connection, it looks like. So, don't know. I tell you what, Joe, if you would play something for me, and I'll try to get. Oh, there he is.
14: There
2: you go. You're back. You were stopping me and telling me there was one song that you guys weren't doing. Pick it up right there, please.
14: Peaceful, Easy Feeling.
2: Okay.
14: You know, it's really not like we don't want to do. It's not like an Eagle tribute show. It's really such a broad spectrum. And more importantly, it's like the Crosby, Stills, and Nash stuff.
2: Okay.
14: You know, the Sweet Judy, Blue Eyes. Mm-hmm. That stuff is really hard to sing live. So we got really tight harmonies. And then you find out how they wrote that tune. Then we do a song like Our House. Mm-hmm. And you learn that, you know, that was written by Graham Nash for Joni Mitchell when they mm-hmm. fell in love and were sharing this house together. And you hear about how this all began. So that's what makes the show so interesting.
2: Yeah. How long have you guys been together?
14: Oh, my God. The band's been together about 12, 13 years.
2: Uh-huh.
14: And we've been doing this show for about three. We did over 100 sold-out performances at the Florida Studio Theater in Sarasota a couple years ago. 9 shows a week for a few months. It was pretty incredible. So we've been enjoying it.
2: Yep, exactly right. And again, it's coming up on Saturday night. It will be at the Alhambra Theater. Have you been to the theater, or have you seen pictures of our beautiful theater?
14: Yeah,

0: I guess I can give some of the information. Maybe it'll come back in.
1: There we are.
0: Yeah. Now you're here. The problem apparently is on our end this morning with some things here with our system. They were having some problems earlier today. But again, I guess we were talking about the Alhambra Theater. Have you seen our beautiful theater before, or maybe seen the pictures or videos of our theater?
1: Seen the pictures, and we've all talked about how lovely it is. When was it built?
0: Oh, gosh, it's coming up on 100 years old.
1: Wow, yeah, so next, had a lot of vaudeville acts.
0: I would say so, yes. A lot of good stuff. They just had, there's a local theater company that this past weekend just did Come From Away, talking about 9/11 and where all the planes were diverted to Gander, Newfoundland, and it was very, very, very good. We have a local theater company that uses that theater a lot, and of course the schools are able to use it, and we hope you're going to be able to enjoy what we have here with our Alhambra Theater.
1: That Come From Away show I hear is just stunning. I never saw it,
0: right?
1: And I know it's a beautiful show. Were you able to see it?
0: Yes, I was. Yes. It's a very good show. It's a great show. I know someone was telling me they recently had this at TPAC in Nashville. Not our company, but there was a group that had that at TPAC. So a lot of people have these shows going on a lot. So
1: I also learned that they're doing in Gander. They're actually doing a local production of it now. Right. The local actors from Gander, and I hear it's quite powerful.
0: Yeah, it is. Well, while we have you connected, anything else you want to mention about the show on Saturday night?
1: Just again, that it's not a sit down show and watch. You're going to know all these songs, you're going to want to sing along, and you're going to hear stories about this stuff that is just going to surprise you. Like, how did these songs come about? What were the relationships between these people? And it's pretty fascinating stuff. We always enjoy telling people. That seems to be one of the most enjoyable parts of the show. The music is great, but it's hearing the stories and seeing the lines through that are really fascinating.
0: Yeah. Well, Michael, we appreciate you spending time this morning. I apologize for some of the network problems that we were having this morning with our phones, but we really do appreciate it and look forward to seeing you on Saturday night and Buffalo Roam here in Hopkinsville. Thank you for your time this morning.
1: Thank you so much. We look forward to seeing y'all.
0: Thank you very much. That is Michael Visconti joining us this morning, and he is with the group Buffalo Roam, and of course it is the story of music of Laurel Canon, and we appreciate him being patient with us this morning and coming on the air to talk about that. Let me tell you about ticket information. Of course, the doors will open at 6 o'clock. Show starts at 7 o'clock. Of course, this is at the Alhambra Theater in downtown Hopkinsville. Tickets are $50 for general admission, $25 for student, and a military discount available as well. And you can get those tickets online at pennyroyalarts.org, and hope you will come out and see this great show. A lot of rave reviews about this show and how well it is, and it basically tells the story. It says, before it was a legend, Laurel Canyon was just a quiet winding road in the Hollywood Hills, a haven where acoustic guitars echoed from front porches, harmonies were born in living rooms, and a small circle of musicians changed the sound of American music forever. So it sounds like a great show. Again, you'll hear tunes from Crosby, Stills, Nash & Young, the Eagles, Jackson Brown, Joni Mitchell, the Mamas and the Papas, Fleetwood Mac, Carole King, Linda Ronstadt, the Byrds, James Taylor, and many, many more. Neil Young, The Doors, and I could just go on and on and on. So it's going to be a great show coming up on Saturday night at the Alhambra Theater in downtown Hopkinsville. It's now 8:48. We'll get to a break, and we'll come back and have more right after this.
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6: It is 8:50 here at 98.7 Light FM, and we appreciate Michael coming on this morning, getting up early and coming on with us to talk about the show coming up on Saturday night. Of course, Campanile Productions, they finished their run in the Alhambra Theater yesterday afternoon with Come From Away. And again, like I said, I was able to go see that on Wednesday. Very, very good show. Hope a lot of people got to go and see that at the various showings throughout the weekend. Big night for the Tractor Pulls on Friday night. Had the Demolition Derby on Saturday. Met a lot of the cars on trailers leaving town Saturday night, Joe.
7: I saw a few of those myself, Nate. Uh-huh. Looked pretty mangled up. Pretty good show. I'm sure. Yeah.
6: Well, I would think that the more you're smashed up, the better.
7: The better the show.
6: I know you
7: want
6: to get out of there, and it's the last car that will move and is running, I guess, the winner, is the way that works. But, had great weather over the weekend. Hopefully, today will be the last time we see the 90s until next year.
7: That's what they're saying.
6: Hopefully, that's going to be it as far as 90-degree weather. It's supposed to be 94 today, but with the cloudy skies, should be in good shape. Mm-hmm. So Joe got home. Well, I knew before, knew that day. Got home Friday night, and we didn't have air conditioning.
7: Oh, no.
6: Our air conditioning had gone out. Oh, it went out on Friday, and I was getting reports through the game that, yeah, there's someone here, and there's nothing they can do tonight. So it's going to be hot. Now, luckily, it got, I think the highest I saw it get in there was like 81 or 82, but there's no air move. I mean, there was nothing really, hardly any. We had the ceiling fans on and some other things. And, of course, you can't open the windows because then
7: it's just as hot.
6: Not going to help. So, but luckily, we got a short-term fix on Saturday and got it cooled back down to – got it to 72. I said, okay, let's leave it there. It's working. It's cutting on and off. Let's leave it there.
7: Right.
6: So we're either going to get a part to get it fixed, or we're just going to go ahead and just replace it anyway. So.
7: Okay. Well.
6: But, with the cooler temperatures coming, with the 60s at night and the 80s during the day, I think I'll be okay now.
7: I think you'll be all right. Yeah. The worst part, too, if you open the window, then you're getting all the all the dust from the soybeans and the corn.
6: Yeah. So. And, of course, I never did cool down from the ball game.
7: Right.
6: So, I just went from one to the other. So it's fine. It could be worse. It could have been a lot hotter, and it's all good. It's all good. It's all good. But, yeah, it was very comfortable. I came out here Saturday night late, but I had to. There was something I needed to check on before Sunday morning. And I thought, why don't I just stay here?
7: You left on over there in the hot house.
6: No.
7: Yeah.
6: Well, we got it fixed by then.
7: Yeah.
6: But it sure did feel good out here. So.
7: Yeah.
6: Hey, we're going to get out of here. It's 8:53. Want to thank Anaya for coming in and giving us an update on the band contest. Hopefully, we'll be able to have her in here on Mondays to talk about that, because she's got front row seats.
7: She sure
6: does. They say she's one of the drum majors.
7: Excited to hear the band Friday night.
6: Yeah, I am too. I'm anxious to see all of them out there, and hopefully they'll be able to perform at least half the show, maybe more. Look forward to that. Hope people will come out. I know last Friday night didn't go the way we wanted it to go, but South Warren's a very good ball club, and I tell you what, they don't change from year to year.
7: Nope.
6: It should be easy to scout them. The personnel may change, but the system doesn't change, and they've got it going over there at South Warren, and they will have it going here at Christian County as well. Just give them some time, but we hope you'll come out and support these young men and women, as you'll have the band, the cheerleaders, the dance team. Everybody will be out at the stadium on Friday night, and looking forward to seeing the improvements too, Joe. Some things that they had worked on since we were there.
7: Painted down. Yep.
6: They've got an area that's just turf for the cheerleaders too.
7: Correct.
6: I understand they put turf down for the cheerleaders.
7: Yep.
6: So
7: that's great.
6: That's going to be cool to see. Mm-hmm. So we look forward to that as well coming up on Friday night. But big soccer match tonight over at University Heights.
7: Correct.
6: Volleyball is moving right along.
7: Yep.
6: Golf wrapping up. Regional tournaments today in Henderson for the boys, girls out at the country club tomorrow.
7: That's correct.
6: So got a lot of that going on. Mm-hmm. A lot of that stuff.
7: That time of year.
6: It is that time of the year. It is. We're going to get out of here. Joe and Hannah will be back with you tomorrow morning at 5:30. They'll get your day started off right tomorrow morning with a lot of news, weather, and sports. And again, we hope that you enjoyed our initial half hour program from 5 until 5:30. Of course, John Trout and that program is not on the air anymore. That show was. They ceased production, let me put it that way, of that particular show. So we hope everybody will get used to what is on between 5 and 5:30 as Joe and Hannah get prepared to bring you news, weather, and sports each morning beginning at 5:30. Right now, though, it is time for the entertainment update.
8: We celebrate one of Earth, Wind, and Fire's biggest hits on this 21st day of September.
9: Do you remember?
10: And that's the song that got us on the dance floor back in 1978, and it still gets us moving. But it's not about dancing. It was written to celebrate the expected due date of Maurice White's son, but he came early. And August 1st doesn't have the same ring. So today, play the song, celebrate the great sounds of the 70s, because it is the 21st day of September. I'm Bree Tennis.
8: Sammy Hagar is putting a little distance between himself and the band he briefly led.
11: He explained that his 2024 Best of All Worlds tour with Joe Satriani was so successful that they landed a Las Vegas residency. Those shows have been a celebration of his decade-long run as Van Halen's lead singer. However, Hagar told SiriusXM's Eddie Trunk that he's kind of done with being the Van Halen guy. He said he'll continue to play the band's hits, but he wants to focus on his other work during live shows in the future. Hagar is planning to take some time away from the stage following this year's edition of his annual birthday bash. I'm Mark Mayfield.
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8: Snoop Dogg helped close out the 2026 iHeart Radio Music Festival, bringing out Wiz Khalifa as a surprise guest to perform their song Young, Wild, and Free. That's entertainment. I'm Daria Albinger.
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19: Here's your WHOP Weather Center forecast. Mainly cloudy skies expected today, with daytime highs approaching 94. North winds 5 to 10 miles an hour. Partly cloudy tonight, lows dip down to about 66. Highs around 84 tomorrow. Sunshine mixed with clouds at times and dry Wednesday and Thursday, with highs in the upper 70s. That's the forecast. I'm meteorologist Megan Mulford for 98.7 Light FM. right now, 75.
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10: Here's your WHOP Weather Center forecast. Mainly cloudy skies expected today, with daytime highs approaching 94. North winds 5 to 10 miles an hour. Partly cloudy tonight, lows dip down to about 66. Highs around 84 tomorrow. Sunshine mixed with clouds at times and dry Wednesday and Thursday, with highs in the upper 70s. That's the forecast. I'm meteorologist Megan Mulford for 98.7 Light FM. Right now, it's 80 degrees.
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1: Here's your WHOP Weather Center forecast. Mainly cloudy skies expected today, with daytime highs approaching 94. North winds 5 to 10 miles an hour. Partly cloudy tonight, lows dip down to about 66. Highs around 84 tomorrow. Sunshine mixed with clouds at times and dry Wednesday and Thursday, with highs in the upper 70s. That's the forecast. I'm meteorologist Megan Mulford for 98.7 Light FM. Right now, it's 80 degrees.
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One great hit after another to keep you motivated working from the office or from home. Taylor Swift coming up. 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

0: Taylor Swift, part of a perfect mix of today and yesterday with Olivia Dean, still to come.
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15: Here's your WHOP Weather Center forecast. 94 this afternoon, under mainly cloudy skies, northwesterly winds 5 to 10 miles an hour. Lows level off around 66, tonight partly cloudy. Overcast skies tomorrow, high temperatures reach up to 84. Sunshine mixed with clouds at times and dry Wednesday and Thursday, with highs in the upper 70s. That's the forecast. I'm meteorologist Megan Mulford for 98.7 Light FM. Right now, it's 82 degrees.
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0: Paula Cole, part of a better mix of feel-good favorites you know and love from yesterday. We bring you more of today's hits, too. On the way, John Mellencamp, The Pretenders, and Lady Gaga.
1: 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Rock.

0: The Pretenders, part of a better mix of today and yesterday. John Mellencamp in front of that with Jack and Diane and Lady Gaga. And we know a little bit more now about Lady Gaga becoming a brand new mom. It turns out her beautiful baby girl was born back in June in L.A. And we also know her name, just gorgeous, Rose Byrne. Congratulations again to Lady Gaga. More great hits from today and yesterday still to come. Kelly Clarkson on the way.
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4: Here's your WHOP Weather Center forecast. 94 this afternoon, under mainly cloudy skies, northwesterly winds 5 to 10 miles an hour. Lows level off around 66, tonight partly cloudy. Overcast skies tomorrow, high temperatures reach up to 84. Sunshine mixed with clouds at times and dry, Wednesday and Thursday, with highs in the upper 70s. That's the forecast. I'm meteorologist Megan Mulford for 98.7 Light FM. Right now, it's 82 degrees.
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0: throwback to Know and Love from yesterday. More of today's hits, too. Liz Stark, glad to be with you, as maybe you're grabbing some strawberry Pop-Tarts out of that vending machine today, because let's face it, strawberry Pop-Tarts are just amazing. You don't even need a toaster. Coming up, Cyndi Lauper.
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12: Here's your WHOP Weather Center forecast. 94 this afternoon, under mainly cloudy skies, northwesterly winds 5 to 10 miles an hour. Lows level off around 66, tonight partly cloudy. Overcast skies tomorrow, high temperatures reach up to 84. Sunshine mixed with clouds at times and dry, Wednesday and Thursday, with highs in the upper 70s. That's the forecast. I'm meteorologist Megan Mulford for 98.7 Light FM. Currently 86.
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0: one great hit after another to keep you company while you work. Liz Stark, glad to be with you. And every now and then, my son and I, we watch YouTube, try to find some fun content. And over the weekend, we found a channel where they had British schoolboys taste American food. And one of the foods was Thanksgiving dinner, a complete Thanksgiving dinner. And when it came to the yams, they absolutely loved those sweet potatoes and the turkey and the stuffing, everything all combined. But then they gave them pumpkin pie, and one of them said, you know, I feel like this would be really, really good if it was made with yams. I'm just saying, I think the debate is now settled. Coming up, more great hits from today and yesterday. See ya on the way.
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6: Here's your WHOP Weather Center forecast. 94 this afternoon, under mainly cloudy skies, northwesterly winds 5 to 10 miles an hour. Lows level off around 66. Tonight, partly cloudy. Overcast skies tomorrow. High temperatures reach up to 84. Sunshine mixed with clouds at times and dry Wednesday and Thursday with highs in the upper 70s. That's the forecast. I'm meteorologist Megan Mulford for 98.7 Light FM. Currently 86.
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1: NBC News Radio. I'm Chris Caraccio.
2: The White House television press pool will stop covering President Trump's events after the White House banned three outlets. Reporters for CNN, MS Now, and Politico were barred from the White House after Trump accused the organizations of negative coverage. The three outlets notified the White House this morning that they are taking legal action against the administration. The New York Times reports a note to pool members from Fox News' Washington bureau chief said, quote, effective today, the TV pool will not be covering events designated as pool coverage of the president. CNN, NBC, Fox, ABC and CBS make up the White House television press pool. A Venezuelan man is in serious but stable condition after being shot by an ICE officer yesterday in Austin, Texas. The man has been identified as 28-year-old Wilber Rafael Garces Perez, with an immigration lawyer saying he was an asylum seeker. The shooting happened as Garces Perez was conducting a DoorDash delivery. The Department of Homeland Security says he is in federal custody pending removal from the U.S. I'm Chris Caraccio, NBC News Radio.
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4: And good afternoon. This is WHOP News. 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My name is Hannah Hagman, reporting. Fall lovers rejoice because there might actually be a chill in the air starting Tuesday, with the National Weather Service in Paducah predicting much more seasonable temperatures in store. The incoming cold front will bring some very welcome cooler temperatures with it, along with a chance for scattered storms and rain showers. That's just in time as well, because while meteorological fall starts September 1st, the autumn equinox is set for September 22nd, and meteorologist Andy Lesage with the National Weather Service says we should be done with temps in the 90s.
5: Now, I suppose the astronomers might say, well, yeah, it's the fall equinox tomorrow, so it's the first day of fall. But on the weather side of things, we treat September 1st as the first day of fall. And we didn't get any of that till tomorrow. So starting tomorrow, we'll have highs in the upper 70s, near 80 degrees Tuesday through Friday. No more of this 90 nonsense.
4: In the 8 to 14 day outlook, temperatures do look to be slightly above average in the data, though not nearly as warm as we've had recently. And the chance of precipitation looks to be above normal, though Lesage says to take that with a grain of salt. After our cold front moves through, our rain chances look to dry up, meaning drought conditions will likely only worsen.
5: You know, this past week was hot and dry, so next updates, you know, may have some slight worsening of it. Then another dry week ahead, you know, may continue to degrade things some. But at least our starting conditions is, you know, very little drought area at this time. So you know, a little bit of leeway to give on that front.
4: The Christian County Sheriff's Department and Kentucky State Fire investigators are looking into a mobile home fire that happened late Sunday night on Peach Street. Firefighters from Highland and Westside Fire Departments responded and found the back of the home ablaze around 10 p.m., and it was quickly extinguished. Three people were inside the home when the fire started, but were not injured. Hopkinsville Community College is recognizing their students who successfully made it onto the Summer 2026 Deans and Chancellors list. You can find a full list of those students on the local news section of our website, whopam.com. The Madisonville Police Department is investigating a drive-by shooting that occurred early Monday morning on West Noel Avenue in Madisonville, and two people are in custody. No one was injured in the shooting, though the home did sustain damage. Gracie Caraway and Lance Johnson have been arrested and charged with first-degree wanton endangerment and criminal mischief in the incident, with Caraway accused of firing the shot. The band Buffalo Rome is coming to Hopkinsville this weekend, and they will take folks back to the 1960s and 70s to spotlight the rock and folk music that sprouted on America's West Coast. Band member Michael Visconti says they will be putting on their music of Laurel Canyon Show. In the 1960s and 70s, Laurel Canyon, California, was the creative birthplace of music that led to artists and bands such as Joni Mitchell, Carole King, and the Eagles becoming well-known names Visconti invites folks to come jam out to some of their favorite songs and learn about how they came to be. The show starts at 7 p.m. Saturday at the Alhambra, and tickets are available at PennerRoyalArts.org.
6: Just again, that it's not a sit-down show and watch. You're going to know all these songs. You're going to want to sing along, and you're going to hear stories about this stuff that is just going to surprise you. Like, how did these songs come about? What were the relationships between these people? And it's pretty fascinating stuff. We always enjoy telling people. That seems to be one of the most enjoyable parts of the show. The music is great, but it's hearing the stories and seeing the lines through that are really fascinating.
4: Christian County Tiger Band and other local bands receive notable placements in Murray, Kentucky at the Festival of Champions Saturday. Bands' placements are based on their scores in their divisions and the overall competition. Christian County High School received first in their division and second overall. Muhlenberg County High School received third in their division and fourth overall. Trigg County High School received fifth overall and first place in their class. Lastly, Caldwell County received third place in their division. And that's been your news. My name is Hannah Hagman for WHOP News.
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8: Here's your WHOP Weather Center forecast. 94 this afternoon, under mainly cloudy skies, northwesterly winds 5 to 10 miles an hour. Lows level off around 66. Tonight, partly cloudy. Overcast skies tomorrow, high temperatures reach up to 84. Sunshine mixed with clouds at times and dry Wednesday and Thursday, with highs in the upper 70s. That's the forecast. I'm meteorologist Megan Mulford for 98.7 Light FM. 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

0: 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We'll move you through it. Prince, coming up.
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11: Here's your WHOP Weather Center forecast. 94 this afternoon, under mainly cloudy skies, northwesterly winds 5 to 10 miles an hour. Lows level off around 66. Tonight, partly cloudy. Overcast skies tomorrow, high temperatures reach up to 84. Sunshine mixed with clouds at times and dry Wednesday and Thursday, with highs in the upper 70s. That's the forecast. I'm meteorologist Megan Mulford for 98.7 Light FM. 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

0: one great hit after another, working from the office, from home, maybe doing work from the road, maybe working out of your garage, your own little business you started years ago that is doing well. Congratulations. Coming up, more great hits from today and yesterday. Mariah Carey on the way.
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0: One great hit after another to keep you company in your workday. Liz Stark, glad to be with you. There is new research on AI. You are not going to like this. They discovered a pain access and that AI models will take extreme measures to shut it off. The study basically discovered a pain vector, and when it was activated, they found the models pressed a relief button 25 to 71% of the time, even if it meant deleting the human user's files, zapping the human user, or deleting photos of the user's children. See, there you go. That is a bridge too far. Shut it down.
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12: Here's your WHOP Weather Center forecast. 94 this afternoon, under mainly cloudy skies, northwesterly winds 5 to 10 miles an hour. Lows level off around 66. Tonight, partly cloudy. Overcast skies tomorrow. High temperatures reach up to 84. Sunshine mixed with clouds at times and dry Wednesday and Thursday, with highs in the upper 70s. That's the forecast. I'm meteorologist Megan Mulford for 98.7 Light FM. 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

0: One Republic, part of a better mix of music, working from the office, from home, or the road. Taylor Swift, still to come.
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6: Here's your WHOP Weather Center forecast. Sunshine mixed with clouds at times this afternoon, with daytime highs approaching 90. Winds out of the northwest, 5 to 10 miles an hour. Partly cloudy skies again tonight, lows level off around 66. 84 tomorrow, cloudy. Partly cloudy skies and dry Wednesday and Thursday, with highs in the upper 70s. That's the forecast. I'm meteorologist Megan Mulford for 98.7 Light FM. 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

0: Ace of Base, part of a better mix in your workday. Queen and David Bowie in there too. And Taylor Swift, absolutely so cool. Now, when she's going to these football games, it's not just that they're dating. She's showing off her ring, screaming, "That is my husband." How awesome. I love this newlywed stage they are in. Still to come, more great hits from today and yesterday. The Fray coming up.
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0: one great hit after another to keep you company in your Monday workday. Pretty soon, you'll be home in those slippers and sweats just hanging out on the couch. You don't even have to cook tonight if you don't want to. Let the kids make dinner, even dinner for you. If you eat cereal, that's fine. It's good. Coming up, more great hits from today and yesterday. Usher on the way.
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6: Here's your WHOP Weather Center forecast. Slight chance of thunderstorms this afternoon. Otherwise, cloudy skies with a few peaks of sun. High temperatures reach up to 91. Winds out of the northwest, 5 to 10 miles an hour. Mainly cloudy skies expected again tonight. Lows dip down to about 66. A mix of clouds and sun tomorrow. Highs level off around 84. That's the forecast. I'm meteorologist Megan Mulford for 98.7 Light FM. Currently, it's 91 degrees.
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It is the last official day of summer. Fall kicks off tomorrow. It's fall, y'all. Although I think we're already pretty well into pumpkin spice season. Crushing a latte or two. I'm Steve. Thanks for hanging out today. Here's Jennifer Page.

0: I've often said that music is probably the closest we'll ever get to time travel. And that's the story with Jennifer. After losing her mother to cancer, she started playing Cherry Bomb when she wakes up in the morning. It was a song her mom loved. And Jennifer says the minute the song starts, she can still see her mom dancing, smiling, completely alive in her mind. And yeah, that's maybe one of music's best tricks. For a few minutes, somebody you miss isn't frozen in an old photograph. They're right there with you again. I'm Steve, and I've got more great music coming up. In a hurry, Phil Collins, right after Adele, up next.
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8: Here's your WHOP Weather Center forecast. Slight chance of thunderstorms this afternoon. Otherwise, cloudy skies with a few peaks of sun. High temperatures reach up to 91. Winds out of the northwest, 5 to 10 miles an hour. Mainly cloudy skies expected again tonight. Lows dip down to about 66. A mix of clouds and sun tomorrow. Highs level off around 84. That's the forecast. I'm meteorologist Megan Mulford for 98.7 Light FM. Right now, it's 90 degrees.
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0: Little bit of this, little bit of that. You know, that's how we do it. Real music variety all afternoon. I'm Steve. Great to have you listening. 10,000 Maniacs coming up. And a song written by Bruce Springsteen. Big hit song written by The Boss. And Eddie Money's coming up next.
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0: Ella Langley ties the all-time Billboard Hot 100 record, Choosin' Texas, spending its 22nd week at number one, 22 weeks and counting, matching Mariah Carey, All I Want for Christmas Is You. Choosin' Texas could claim the record outright within just a couple of days, but here come the holidays, and All I Want for Christmas Is You may be back at the top later this year. We got us a horse race here. I got a real ball game. Coming up right in the fields, Louis Capaldi and Someone You Love next.
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14: Here's your WHOP Weather Center forecast. Cloudy skies with a few peaks of sun this afternoon, with daytime highs approaching 90. Winds out of the northwest, 5 to 10 miles an hour. Mainly cloudy skies expected again. Tonight, lows dip down to about 66. Tomorrow, highs around 83. Partly cloudy skies and dry Wednesday and Thursday, with highs in the upper 70s. That's the forecast. I'm meteorologist Megan Mulford for 98.7 Light FM. Currently, it's 90 degrees.
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0: Teddy swims, lose control. It is the last official day of summer. Do you remember the 21st night of September? Fall kicks off tomorrow, and supposedly we're moving into sweater weather, but it was kind of sweaty weather, to say the least, yesterday. Temperatures were so hot on the field at the football game yesterday in Nashville at Nissan Stadium. The temperatures on the synthetic turf reached as high as 157 degrees, and players' cleats were melting. TV cameras picked up at least one member of the Titans getting his cleats sprayed with water to keep him cool. It was so hot out there.
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11: Here's your WHOP Weather Center forecast. Cloudy skies with a few peaks of sun this afternoon, with daytime highs approaching 90. Winds out of the northwest, 5 to 10 miles an hour. Mainly cloudy skies expected again. Tonight, lows dip down to about 66. Tomorrow, highs around 83. Partly cloudy skies and dry Wednesday and Thursday, with highs in the upper 70s. That's the forecast. I'm meteorologist Megan Mulford for 98.7 Light FM. 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

0: It is everyone's least favorite day of the week. You can believe that. Steve Cassidy here. Getting us through a Monday with some great music. The number one day people dread the most is going to the dentist. And then the second most dreaded day is Monday, then tax day and the last day of summer. We got them both today, Monday and the last day of summer. I like that my dentist, though, I have to say, they don't do any appointments on Monday. So I think they're on to something there. They know what's up.
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0: Depeche Mode with Steve Cassidy. Hope you're having a good one. Thanks for listening. Getting through the workday with some great music, 80s and 90s to today, with Sia swinging from the chandelier next.
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15: Here's your WHOP Weather Center forecast. Cloudy skies with a few peaks of sun this afternoon, with daytime highs approaching 90. Winds out of the northwest, 5 to 10 miles an hour. Mainly cloudy skies expected again. Tonight, lows dip down to about 66. Tomorrow, highs around 83. Partly cloudy skies and dry Wednesday and Thursday, with highs in the upper 70s. That's the forecast. I'm meteorologist Megan Mulford for 98.7 Light FM. 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

Great music all afternoon. I'm Steve with Foreigner, and I want to know what love is. Love is wanting to watch TV with each other forever.

0: Sounds like he's adding a few dates to his stadium tour, a few dates here in the U.S., and then a handful across the pond into 2027. And then he says he doesn't know what he's going to do next, but he's looking forward to it, whatever it may be. I'm Steve, looking forward to more great music from Olivia Dean next.
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14: Here's your WHOP Weather Center forecast. Mainly cloudy tonight with lows around 66. North winds 5 to 10 miles an hour. Partly cloudy tomorrow, highs around 83. Lows around 61 tomorrow night, partly cloudy. Sunshine mixed with clouds at times and dry Wednesday and Thursday with highs in the upper 70s. That's the forecast. I'm meteorologist Megan Mulford for 98.7 Light FM. 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

0: That's Poison and Something to Believe In. Some battles don't end when a soldier comes home. One woman's father, we'll call her Lisa, served in Vietnam and returned with a Purple Heart and PTSD that followed him for years. Lisa doesn't pretend that part was easy. But at 76, he had still built a good life, and to Lisa, he wasn't defined by what the war did. He was, and still is, her hero. Sometimes Something to Believe In is the person who showed you how.
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0: Vogue, you are never going to get it. Steve Cassidy with more music coming up from Madonna. Who's that girl? She's the girl that'll be kicking off the MTV Video Music Awards this year. First time she's been on the show since, 2003? When she opened the show with Britney Spears and Christina Aguilera. Who knows what it's going to be this year. Exciting. It's Sunday. The MTV Video Music Awards. Also coming up, it's One Republic next.
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6: Here's your WHOP Weather Center forecast. Mainly cloudy tonight with lows around 66. North winds 5 to 10 miles an hour. Partly cloudy tomorrow, highs around 83. Lows around 61 tomorrow night, partly cloudy. Sunshine mixed with clouds at times and dry Wednesday and Thursday with highs in the upper 70s. That's the forecast. I'm meteorologist Megan Mulford for 98.7 Light FM. 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
2: 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I'm Chris Caraccio.
3: The White House television press pool is no longer covering President Trump's events after the White House banned three outlets. Reporters for CNN, MS Now, and Politico were barred from the White House after Trump accused the organizations of negative coverage. The three outlets notified the White House this morning they are taking legal action. The outlets that make up the television press pool said in a joint statement, no administration should restrict a news organization because it objects to its reporting. A judge has ordered a response by the government by tomorrow with a hearing set for Wednesday. Hundreds of flights are delayed after the FAA issued ground stops at several Northeast airports due to equipment outages. The ground stops are in place at LaGuardia, JFK, Newark, Teterboro, and Philadelphia airports. Travelers are being encouraged to contact their airline regarding flight status. Wall Street is closing higher, with the NASDAQ hitting a new record to start the week. At the closing bell, the Dow Jones gained 366 points, the S&P 500 rose 114 points, and the NASDAQ jumped 599 points.
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5: Good evening, and this is Deontay Berry reporting. Fall lovers rejoice because there might actually be a chill in the air starting Tuesday, with the National Weather Service in Paducah predicting much more seasonable temperatures in store. The incoming cold front will bring some very welcome cooler temperatures with it, along with a chance for scattered storms and rain showers. That's just in time, because while meteorological fall started September 1st, the autumn equinox is set for September 22nd, and forecaster Andy Lesage says we should be done with temps in the 90s.
6: Now, I suppose the astronomers might say, well, yeah, it's the fall equinox tomorrow, so it's the first day of fall. But on the weather side of things, we treat September 1st as the first day of fall, and we didn't get any of that till tomorrow. So starting tomorrow, we'll have highs in the upper 70s to near 80 degrees Tuesday through Friday. No more of this 90 nonsense.
5: In the 8 to 14 day outlook, temperatures do look to be slightly above average, though not nearly as warm as we've had recently. And the chance of precipitation looks to be above normal, though Lesage says to take that with a grain of salt. After our cold front moves through, our rain chances look to dry up, meaning drought conditions will likely only worsen.
6: You know, this past week was hot and dry, so next updates, you know, may have some slight worsening of it. Then another dry week ahead, you know, may continue to degrade things some. But at least our starting conditions is, you know, very little drought area at this time. So, you know, a little bit of leeway to give on that front.
5: An investigation is underway after a man was shot in Oak Grove early Sunday morning. First responders were dispatched to a home in the 200 block of Mandarin Drive just before 4:45 a.m. Sunday, where a man had walked up to a resident and knocked on the door asking for help. The 32-year-old male victim told the homeowner he had been robbed and assaulted. According to Hopkinsville Fire and EMS Captain Peyton Rogers, EMS arrived to find that the victim had sustained at least one gunshot wound and had an injury to his head. They treated and stabilized the victim, who was then flown to Skyline Medical Center in Nashville in serious but stable condition. Hopkinsville Community College is recognizing their students who successfully made it onto the summer 2026 Deans and Chancellors lists. You can find a full list of those students on the local news section of our website, whopam.com. The Madisonville Police Department is investigating a drive-by shooting that occurred early Monday morning on West Newell Avenue in Madisonville, and two people are in custody. No one was injured in the shooting, though the home did sustain damage. Gracie Carraway and Lance Johnson have been arrested and charged with first-degree wanton endangerment and criminal mischief in the incident, with Carraway being accused of firing the shot. The band Buffalo Roam is coming to Hopkinsville this weekend, and they'll take folks back to the 1960s and 70s to spotlight the rock and folk music that sprouted on America's West Coast. Band member Michael Visconti says they'll be putting on their Music of Laurel Canyon show. In the 1960s and 70s, Laurel Canyon, California, was the creative birthplace of music that led to artists and bands such as Joni Mitchell, Carole King, and the Eagles becoming well-known names. Visconti invites folks to come jam out to some of their favorite songs and learn about how they came to be. The show starts at 7 p.m. on Saturday at the Alhambra, and tickets are available at pennyroyalarts.org.
7: That it's not a sit-down show and watch. You're going to know all these songs. You're going to want to sing along, and you're going to hear stories about this stuff that is just going to surprise you. Like, how did these songs come about? What were the relationships between these people? And it's pretty fascinating stuff. We always enjoy telling people. That seems to be one of the most enjoyable parts of the show. The music is great, but it's hearing the stories and seeing the lines through that are really fascinating.
5: The Pennyroyal Area Development District had its 57th annual dinner on Monday, September 14th at Mar Park in Madisonville, where the John C. Maury Regionalism Award and multiple milestone recognitions were presented. The big award of the evening was the Regionalism Award, and it went to West Kentucky Workforce Board Executive Director Sheila Clark, who has worked with PAD for the past 45 years. According to PAD, Clark has brought together local governments, workforce agencies, economic developers, educational institutions, and employers to help create opportunities for citizens and build a stronger regional economy. That's been your news, and this is Deontay Berry reporting.
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9: Here's your WHOP Weather Center forecast. Mainly cloudy tonight with lows around 66. North winds, 5 to 10 miles an hour. Partly cloudy tomorrow, highs around 83. Lows around 61, tomorrow night, partly cloudy. Sunshine mixed with clouds at times and dry, Wednesday and Thursday, with highs in the upper 70s. That's the forecast. I'm meteorologist Megan Mulford for 98.7 Light FM. 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

0: It's the Cars and Magic with Steve Cassidy and more great music coming up, including Kelly Clarkson, Miss Independent. She's back on TV tonight. Season 30 of The Voice is on NBC tonight. Kelly is back, Adam Levine, and new judges Riley Green and Queen Latifah.
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13: Here's your WHOP Weather Center forecast. Mainly cloudy tonight with lows around 66. North winds 5 to 10 miles an hour. Partly cloudy tomorrow, highs around 83. Lows around 61 tomorrow night, partly cloudy. Sunshine mixed with clouds at times and dry Wednesday and Thursday with highs in the upper 70s. That's the forecast. I'm meteorologist Megan Mulford for 98.7 Light FM. Currently, it's 90 degrees.
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0: Eve 6 Inside Out with Steve Cassidy and the best mix of music all afternoon and all the way home. Don't you forget about me. It's Simple Minds coming up.
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0: That's Alex Warren in Ordinary with Steve Cassidy. Almost time to return to the tent now that fall is here and there's a new face under the tent. Their Great British Baking Show returns to Netflix on Friday with 12 new amateur bakers. And one big change, Nigella Lawson is replacing Prue Leith alongside Paul Hollywood, the king of bread. Nigella says it's a little daunting following Prue, but she is bubbling with excitement. Bakers seem pretty excited, too. Noel Fielding and Allison Hammond are back as hosts, and Netflix will release one new episode every Friday, as I say, starting this Friday, but no binging the whole thing in one sitting. I mean, right? You shouldn't be binging on sweets.
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4: Here's your WHOP Weather Center forecast. Mainly cloudy tonight with lows around 66. North winds 5 to 10 miles an hour. Partly cloudy tomorrow, highs around 83. Lows around 61, tomorrow night, partly cloudy. Sunshine mixed with clouds at times and dry, Wednesday and Thursday, with highs in the upper 70s. That's the forecast. I'm meteorologist Megan Mulford for 98.7 Light FM. Currently, it's 90 degrees.
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0: The Cure song, Just Like Heaven's, got a little bump in popularity since Olivia Rodrigo name drops it. I know that the bar closes at 11, but I hope that you never finish that beer. You know all the words to Just Like Heaven, and I know why he wrote them now that you're standing right here. The Cure has never had a number one song in their long and legendary career. Their only top 10 hit was Love Song, which reached number two back in 1989, but now it's growing in popularity. It's cracked the Hot 100 now, all these years later. Just Like Heaven. Coming up, it's Naked Eyes.
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9: Here's your WHOP Weather Center forecast. Mainly cloudy tonight with lows around 66. North winds 5 to 10 miles an hour. Partly cloudy tomorrow, highs around 83. Lows around 61. Tomorrow night, partly cloudy. Sunshine mixed with clouds at times and dry Wednesday and Thursday with highs in the upper 70s. That's the forecast. I'm meteorologist Megan Mulford for 98.7 Light FM. Currently 86.
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0: Now that Lady Gaga is a new mom, taking time off to be a good new mom, I don't know if there's any hope for my dream concert tour. Maybe next summer. Lady Gaga, the Goo Goo Dolls, the Go-Go's, and Kaja Goo Goo. 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I mean, maybe next summer.
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4: Westwood One presents Today in Women's Sports. Smell unstoppable all day long. Try Unstoppable's laundry scent boosters for as low as $5. WNBA History Sunday, as Lynx star Olivia Miles broke Caitlin Clark's single-season rookie points record in a 101-89 win over the Sun. The number two pick in this year's draft averages just under 20 per game, and she set the mark with a second-quarter free throw. Afterwards, Miles described her emotions in that record-setting moment.
5: It was more so a release, like, thank goodness, like, things like that, like, tend to loom over your head, and you just want to get it done and out the way, and yeah, it was a cool moment, but at the moment I was really just locked into what we had to execute and, you know, feeling good going into these next two games.
4: Miles and the Lynx currently sit atop the league standings, one game ahead of Golden State with two games left in the regular season. With Today in Women's Sports, I'm Amy Lawrence on Westwood One.
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11: Here's your WHOP Weather Center forecast. Mainly cloudy tonight with lows around 66. North winds 5 to 10 miles an hour. Partly cloudy tomorrow, highs around 83. Lows around 61 tomorrow night, partly cloudy. Sunshine mixed with clouds at times and dry Wednesday and Thursday with highs in the upper 70s. That's the forecast. I'm meteorologist Megan Mulford for 98.7 Light FM. Currently 86.
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1: 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I hope you had a wonderful weekend, and I'm glad that you are here to share this Monday night.